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2: In a world like today, it's a rare occasion to be able to see young mothers like the ones that were around when I grew up. 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
1: 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Christmas starts here. The ham is coming.
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0: 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I'm Jesse Ramdeo with headline news here on CNC3 and the TBC Radio Network. After spending only one day at school, four Sangwe Grandi schoolboys have been suspended and will remain away from classes for the next 7 days following a fight outside the school's compound on Monday afternoon. Footage of the incident was shared on social media showing students from what appears to be the Northeastern College involved in the fight near another school in the area. The TTPS Corporate Communications Unit confirms that the boys were given suspension notices by their principal and ordered to attend the Sangwe Grandi Suspension Center for the next 7 days. While there, the students will be under the supervision of the police as part of a youth development program where they will be taught conflict resolution and rehabilitative programs. When contacted for comment, DCP Administration Junior Benjamin said officers of the community-oriented policing section were informed, adding that the incident was disturbing. CNC3 News visited the school on Tuesday where the parent of a Form 1 student said his child was hesitant to attend classes because of the incident.
1: He was scared to come back to school this morning. I had also sit up and actually, you know, give him encouragement, words of encouragement, and, you know, guide him to stay away from these things because it's very heartbreaking to see.
0: In other news, relatives of a Tobago schoolboy detained in connection with another relative's death say the 15-year-old is not a troubled teen, but a talented young footballer who has never shown signs of aggression. William Job Dumas told CNC3 News that the Signal Hill secondary student was usually cheerful and easygoing, although he had complained about previous issues at his Wellington Trace Plymouth home. The teenager was detained on Sunday afternoon after an altercation with his relative, 70-year-old Leon Scotland. Scotland reportedly suffered a head injury during the confrontation and later died at the Scarborough General Hospital. With the teen now missing a second day of classes, Job Dumas said that the family is praying for his release. He described the boy as a gifted footballer who represents both Signal Hill Secondary and Stokely Vale FC. And police data is showing a troubling increase in fights involving school children. Deputy Commissioner of Police Junior Benjamin says at least 27 fights were reported to police in 2025. So far in 2026, that number has risen to 36. Police have also recorded increases in vaping and weapons possession. However, assaults linked to bullying have fallen. But DCP Benjamin says they are currently analysing the fighting stats to see what trends pop up to inform their response.
2: What we're recognising is moving from in the schools to outside on the street. So now is to look and see exactly where the locations are, and probably along the route we might need to start to have police officers there.
0: Well, stay tuned for another news update at the top of the hour and for comprehensive coverage in our midday news and major newscast at 7 p.m. on CNC3.

0: Woman Crush Wednesday. That's what I was trying to remember.
1: You know, when I look on social media,
0: I know what that means.
1: On a Wednesday. Yes, we're going on with your voice still, right?
0: If I tell you, God, honey, if I tell you a Kenneth and Avery Simmons, I cannot get red onion yesterday. I went Massey, I went West Bees, and I went to our local vegetable place.
1: Yeah.
0: They all say, no, the guys in power are passing tomorrow.
1: Wee boy.
0: And then you go into actually normal onion. Go what?
1: Nah.
0: But I remember telling me red onion.
1: Is it red onion?
0: So have the honey.
1: So the red onion. So they buy all people about the red onion?
0: No, I think that they don't have. I think they ain't get or whatever.
1: I'm gonna bring some faith if you had messaged me. I'll bring some faith to
0: Well, I messaged you this morning, but I didn't see you read it.
1: No, I have answer, respond.
0: Oh, you did?
1: Come on, man.
0: I ain't read it then.
1: That's what going on with you.
0: Is I ain't read it.
1: Yeah,
0: boy.
1: Yeah, you have a. You ever get to a story? You been through the hell and fire?
0: Oh, Lord. But I have some stories here with make you flipping. And I suppose you have some yourself.
1: Yeah, we have some. Listen, welcome everybody. Mixnuts, glad to have you on board. Here's hoping that the traffic is not as bad as yet. Okay? We know it's... Listen, coming from the east, I left a little bit later than I did on Monday and Tuesday.
0: And did you have to pay for that?
1: Yeah, well, I still reach on time. I still reach before time. But significant amount of traffic from that few minutes, about a 10 minutes later. Yeah, so I feel it for those who have to face that traffic coming from the east or probably from south. I don't know. How is the traffic coming from the west at this time? Good to go.
0: I left later than I normally do.
1: A normal?
0: Nothing.
1: You living right there,
0: Yeah, but everybody else living right there, so the traffic would be a little tight too.
1: Nah.
0: I don't know what time traffic starts in the West, but I know it's Digo, Carnage, Pity Valley, all coming down the same road.
1: Right.

0: voluminous.
1: Just now?
2: Yeah,
1: oh, oh, oh, yeah, yeah, yeah, yeah, yeah. Yeah. I know. You recommend a dwelling.
2: More than one.
1: Yeah.
2: Got one in US.
1: Yeah. You want me in US?
2: Yeah, we need that energy in US, man.
1: Okay, Mama Guy. You don't like the Mama Guy.
2: So you feel I send you those things because I'm Mama Guy, you know?
1: Okay, all right. You want a commission?
2: No, I just want, like, if I can't make it, I'm going to call you. You pass and you pick them up when you're
1: there. Say less, man.
2: Or vice versa. Yeah. Just I'm feeling the drive. A person will pick you up.
1: Well, all right. I like that.
2: Yeah.
1: I like that. So, today is Bacchanal. Today I have
2: it's
1: a
2: Bacchanal.
1: Yeah, boy. Today's a scenario that I wanna share with you listeners. But before that, let me let you know what's going on. You rocked the boat last year. Now it's time to do it all over again. Vibe City 105 FM Soca Republic Cooler Cruise is back. 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That's Republic Day. Bigger vibes, more soca, more memories. Yeah, and about But soca is for old people.
2: You will see old people on here.
1: Yeah.
2: You see how we just move.
1: You know, someone commented on our discussion yesterday, and they were saying, can you forget to tell them that the amount of R&B parties, you know, like there's a craze, you know, R&B parties and reggae parties and R&B parties, you know what I mean? People like what they like, you know, but it's just that we need to...
2: It's amazing because abroad, there's soca parties.
1: Yeah, well, that's what I'm saying. We appreciate it more outside.
2: When Kes go out, there's 20,000 people. Yeah.
1: Kes, every artist is appreciated much more on the outside.
2: Correct.
1: Yeah, than inside.
2: Hit or no hit, they like them.
1: Yeah.
2: Only we here don't like it because they make a hit.
1: Yeah, and I've often referenced Queen Omega, a prime example. She's celebrated. She's like... A huge thing in the European markets. Huge. But they don't fart on Queen Omega.
2: Was that good? We know what?
1: They don't pay her no mind.
2: Oh.
1: They don't pay her no mind. What do you mean? That's a term.
2: Yeah, Trikanal too. Trikanal big in Europe.
1: They did
2: whatever concerts and nobody don't know it.
1: Yeah, they don't.
2: Yeah, it's amazing.
1: We don't love you. But is that unique to Trinidad and Tobago? That's just generally, as the scriptures say, you know, a prophet is not without honor in his own hometown. Is that just Trini or that's just generally? But we don't love our own.
2: True, but how do they treat you when you go abroad to do your job?
1: Real good.
2: No, next to how they treat you here.
1: Well, I don't know. This is the novelty, I guess. I don't know, but real good treatment.
2: Yeah,
1: but the treatment got the head down here too.
2: Right, but I think it's the novelty up there.
1: Yeah,
2: because it's here every day.
1: Right. Correct is right. So, George, I was contacted 2 weeks ago to do a wedding early next year, and I had a discussion with the groom contacted me. I know him for a while. And he said, well, I get married. I said, well, yeah, congratulations. And he says, well, give me the details. I give me the dates and price and all that. He wants sound system, so I may have to contact you.
2: All right?
1: Right? But he has a little issue because his mother-in-law is not a fan of him.
2: Or the mother-in-law don't like him.
1: Right.
2: So the wife mother don't like him.
1: The fiancé. Right?
2: Right,
1: the fiance. And they had some crossings before in the beginning. You know, like she said a few things about him and even made a post on Facebook and a little tension with them, right? And he is saying he knows that the mother does not like him. And he is saying, listen, he is telling his fiance already don't want your mother anywhere, and you just feels that she might be disruptive.
2: Not disruptive, but is a lack of respect?
1: Well, yeah, lack of respect, you know, it's just that, but it's not a good energy at all.
2: But I'm sorry. If I get married and my mother would I kill, we go work that out, but
1: no,
2: you cannot invite her to do
1: no,
2: that.
1: No, but George.
2: You say respect, you cannot invite her.
1: Nah, but if
2: you have to be the bigger man.
1: If no, but apart from that, so if you know that your mother or your father, it could be either one, may you know that they don't approve it, you know that they don't like it, and there's a possibility that there may be some kind of bad energy, or they may say something or do something that will throw off the energy on that big day.
2: Right.
1: You would want that. I would risk that.
2: Yes, I would tell my wife, my fiance, I said, look, tell your mother to behave, or tell your father to behave.
1: No.
2: Because this is...
1: I could understand what he's saying. I could understand
2: that. Me too.
1: Right.
2: But it's my fiance's mother. How?
1: Right, but so you're trying to be, you know, as much as possible respectful and all
2: agreed.
1: That. And she's deliberately being this... He said, listen, the woman is disrespectful and she's open about it. As I said, if it's one thing that you don't like me, but then you're talking about me and then you're going on social media too?
2: No.
1: So
2: I said invite him, but putting your table in the back.
1: that would be so awkward. That's a very ticklish situation. So they're at odds with that because she's saying she understands, but she says, well, there's my mother.
2: Correct.
1: You know, but she's saying, your mother don't like the best bone in my body, right?
2: And you like the only bone in my body?
1: Right, so, well, she's a single, the father is not wrong, right? So
2: right.
1: I don't know if it's a territorial thing. I don't know if whether she doesn't want to let go or what, but she has issues with the father, with the mother.
2: Man issues.
1: Yeah, man issues. So she finding fault. I don't know, but she's very disruptive. And he doesn't want her there.
2: Wow.
1: So so guys, what how you feel about that? If you were in that situation, what would you I'm sorry, but I am not. I would have to pass respectfully. I would have to say, listen, yeah, not. I ain't wanted it.
2: Wow, no.
1: I ain't wanted it. I started my family. No, I ain't wanted it. No, I ain't wanted it. Because you have nothing good to say about me. You make posts to embarrass me on social media. You know you don't like me. You tolerate me. So. I don't want a bad energy. You're coming and you're bad talking. What are doing? You know, this ain't good. That ain't good.
2: I invite you. So. If you don't come, you don't come. Cool, but I invite you.
1: Nah, boy. I told him I agree with what you said. You know, and I said, hey, I said to myself, I would bring it today on Wednesday. I would bring it today. So, guys, what do you say?
2: What would you do?
1: What would you do?
2: Yeah.
1: What would you do if you in that situation, right? Your significant other, your fiance, you're all about to get married, and your mother-in-law or father-in-law, either way, right?
2: Don't like it.
1: Don't like the best bone in your body. Very disruptive. I don't know this. Don't like it. You know that people don't like you and silent with it. Yeah, she don't like you.
2: Well, don't like it. Different than don't approve. So I don't approve, but don't like it's a whole different.
1: Yeah. And again, if I show you respect once, twice, and three times, and you're being disrespectful to me, right? I don't want you on my. You're coming to my wedding to mess up, and to be disruptive, and to show me bad face, and then anything that you say there will be very pretentious. I don't want that. If you want to say something, you know, they have. Opportunities for people to talk and make a comment, you know, the mother of the bride. And then you want to say something, and then you say something to embarrass. No, I am sorry, I don't care. Yeah, it's your mother, but I am not. Let your mother stay home.
2: Wow.
1: Nah, I ain't taking that. 623 5105 624 7729. All right, let us know.

0: Exactly, exactly.
1: But I agree with you. I invite him them. If you come, you come. You don't come, you don't come.
0: No, no, I'm not. George, as a man,
1: I pay respect to my fiance.
0: Okay, I love my fiance. We get it married. I try my very best to be kind and respectful to your mother. Mm-hmm. Your mother from jump don't like me for whatever reason. You're vocal with it. You're saying all kind of things. You're even going on social media with it. And you know you don't like me. You don't agree with the marriage. Right? You have nothing good to say. I don't want you there. I don't want you. Sorry.
1: I'm bringing you.
0: And I'm not being insensitive.
1: I've been the bigger man. I'm inviting you.
0: No, I'm not. I'm still inviting you. No, I'm inviting you. I don't want that energy on my big day. I don't want that energy on my big day. Are you mad? Let's take a call quickly. Hello, good day. Welcome.
2: Hi, good morning.
0: Hi, good.
1: Good morning.
0: How are you doing?
2: I'm fine.
0: Nice. So,
1: tell me, what are you doing?
0: What will you do? You inviting your mother? You tell your mother still.
2: Sorry, I'm not inviting my mother-in-law.
0: Thank you.
2: She's disrespectful.
0: Thank you. Thank you very much.
1: If your husband say he mm-hmm. he bringing she, because that is his mother.
0: Nah.
2: Yes, but mother is just a title. Respect is
1: a right. I'm saying to you, if he says, we getting married, but I bring him a mother. You don't want she to have your problem, but
0: nah,
1: it's my mom.
0: Nah,
1: what
0: nah,
1: you doing?
0: Nah.
2: Thank you.
0: Thank you very much, darling. We could roll.
1: Oh, you want to roll now?
0: I'm going to say we can get married, but yeah. I trouble. All right, darling. Okay, take care. We could roll. Yeah, come on, George.
1: No, I invite you.
0: Are you mad?
1: Yeah.
0: And listen, funny enough, right? This scenario is very interesting, right? And there are people who probably going through similar situations.
1: Oh yeah. Every day, I agree.
0: You're engaged, and your mother-in-law, your father-in-law don't like the best bone in your body. Or you're looking to get married. You inviting them? No, sir. Hello, good day, welcome.
1: Morning.
3: Morning, guys.
1: Good morning, honey.
0: Hi, how you doing?
3: I am good, Ken and George.
0: Nice.
1: What you doing, baby?
0: What are you doing?
3: I ain't doing nothing much on the way to this. But I understand what you're saying, Ken. If you don't like me from the beginning, don't like Maddie.
0: Yeah, don't come a wedding.
3: Don't come over, man. Don't stay away from my energy, too.
0: Yeah, so you're not inviting your mother-in-law.
3: No,
0: yeah, she's still.
3: She will look at it on social media.
0: She'll see the picture.
1: So even if your husband say, "But I want my mother there."
3: Nah. She has to stay out.
1: Yeah. The hell I am.
0: But... That's it.
3: I will love his son. I will take care of him. I'll take care of the grandchildren, but.
1: Oh, you're cruel, boy.
0: She had to stay far, boy. That is it.
3: Yes. And to everybody who is celebrating with us today, have a wonderful day from the sweetest vanilla. Love.
0: Love to you, darling. Love going out to the sweetest vanilla, yeah. What do you mean? You mad?
4: Good morning. Interesting topic. I would invite you, but I'll have some people on the lookout and to keep an eye on you.
0: You're
4: not allowed to open your trap to say nothing. Eat, drink, and be very quiet.
0: Are the locals?
1: I ain't doing none of that. I'm inviting him. I ain't doing none of that.
0: No.
1: You're on your own. Everybody knows you're a boom boom. So if you're going like a boom boom, people expect that.
0: I'm not doing that. Sorry. I'm sorry. This is interesting. Eh? Hello, good day. Welcome.
5: Good morning, Jeff.
1: Morning.
0: Yes, good day.
5: Hi. Considering that topic you just raised here.
1: Yes.
5: If your mother or the parents don't like you in the beginning, they can't like you in the end. It's the first thing.
0: Right.
5: Second thing, if they can't like you, they would not like the children. That is the second thing.
0: Correct.
5: And thirdly, I will call off the wedding because it's going to have conflict from beginning to end.
0: You calling off the wedding?
5: Exactly.
0: No.
5: Because it's going to have conflict. And that is not what marriage is all about.
0: But you marrying the woman, you ain't marrying your mother.
5: Yes. But remember, when the conflict starts, there will be a taking up a side. Because one is going to abuse verbally, and the other party would not like it. Hmm. So to avoid any kind of conflict whatsoever, I will call off the wedding and
0: you giving up on love easy,
5: boy. Maybe the other person going the other way. Now, you may not see what I'm saying now. But maybe later on, when you go by yourself and you reflect carefully and you remember only answers that the other people give you,
0: uh-huh.
5: then you will understand what I'm talking about.
0: All right, I hear you.

0: hear you. Thank you. I appreciate the contribution.
1: Yeah, I ain't doing that. Yeah. I'm inviting she.
0: Yeah, but the man say because the mother-in-law ain't like me, she he calling up the wedding. You know?
1: That's it, the girl.
0: I said, way so easy, boy. So that's a big issue. If your in-laws ain't like you, you can't continue that relationship.
1: Nah, I'm inviting you.
2: Morning, Ken and George.
1: Morning.
2: Well, like me, I inviting you, you know. You don't like me? All right, no sin. I don't have a problem with that. Me a fussing up, me a fighting. I inviting you to the wedding. Because at the end of the day, it's I and the daughter going to live together. I don't have to live with you. So like me or not, you have to accept it. You have to accept it. At the end of the day, you have to accept it. Because it's both of us going to live together, not me and you.
0: But I am
2: so,
0: not.
2: So, I inviting you. It's up to you if you want to come or not.
0: No, I'm not inviting you. I'm not even inviting you. So it's a little contention because he's saying, listen, Ken, respectfully, and you know, that is her mother, but I told her, I said, just take into consideration.
1: What she's saying?
0: Or, you know, she say, I know what you mean, but I cannot not invite my mother. That's what she said.
1: Agreed.
0: So
1: if then, you was a man, you would understand her, and if that's the woman you love. Yeah, well,
0: no. He said, between me and you, I don't want her there, right?
1: Inviting she.
0: She had nothing good to say about me.
1: And I treated her like a queen when she.
0: No. I don't hear that. We take some more calls when we come back. All right. Let us know how you feel if you are getting married. And your mother-in-law, your father-in-law, don't like the best bone in your body. Well, they're getting married. Would you still invite them to the wedding?

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3: 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CG United. Good like that.
4: 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I brought the macaroni.
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0: your mother and a day in we wedding. You being disrespectful. I don't want hypocrisy.
1: Too wrong to make a right.
0: Right? I don't want that. At all. Somebody saying here, Grand Rising Joken, if was me, I was inviting her, but I was telling my fiance that if her mom says anything out of timing, she would get some choice words. You want all that energy on your big day? In case the mother-in-law says something, you looking to cuss on your wedding day? I don't want that. Sorry. I've tried all the time I courting. You see, I'm serious. I'm being respectful to you. You like you have issues.
1: Continue being respectful as well.
0: Right? I'm not inviting you. No, I'm not inviting you.
1: I'm inviting you, man. And I'm bringing a man for you, too.
2: Good morning to Ken and George. Marsha Huggins here.
0: Hi, Marsha.
2: I like the topic this morning because it's a very real situation. If I were in that situation, I would still invite the person, you know. But you can't say nothing more in my wedding. I'm sorry. You can't say nothing because it's my wedding and it's my day. Right? I hear you with the Ken. I hear you with the energy and all of that. And yes, I can relate to that. But out of, I guess, respect for my significant other's family, yes, I would still invite the person.
1: Me and
2: but you
1: can
2: have no significant part to play in the celebration.

0: celebrations, and I usually, when I plan my stuff, I usually run a very tight ship, so you wouldn't get any opportunity to say or do anything. And if at any point in time I see that there's going to be any kind of disruption, goodbye, I put you out. It's as simple as that. I want to also take the opportunity to wish my second niece, Alyssa Marie, a happy 15th birthday today.
1: Hey, Alyssa Marie.
0: I wish her all the best for the day, and I hope she has a good day at school today. So, have a blessed one, guys.
1: Have a blessed one, Marsha.
2: Marsha, you could roll, girl. You know, I think we are the only people have niece-in-law and them kind of thing.
1: Niece-in-law?
2: You know when people say that? Yeah, I'm a niece-in-law.
1: Yeah. Happy birthday, Alyssa. Fire for her. That's my special day. That's AJ. I agree with you. Good morning, gentlemen. I find the bride to be too quiet in the situation, and I wonder why her daddy not around. True respect, her mother would get an invite, but if she misbehaved, she would be dealt with accordingly. Her mother has problems. Misery loves company. That is what he's saying.
2: By inviting you?
1: No, I'm not. No, you're not getting an invite. No. good morning, brothers. She's not invited. Real talk. Prevention is better than cure. Thank you.
2: Nah, I'm inviting you.
1: Thank you very much.
2: She may not sit on the head table, but I'm inviting you.
1: No, I'm not inviting. Let's take a call.
2: Morning.
1: Hello, good day.
3: Hello.
2: Yes.
1: Yes, hi.
3: I was just about to go. Good morning. What did I pick? I miss you all day.
1: Oh, Lord.
2: You like bacchanalia?
1: You call her, you even know the topic. The topic is that if you have a fiance and your mother-in-law or your father-in-law don't like the best bone in your body. They say all kind of things about you. They go on Facebook, they post up stuff, and only getting married. Do you still want your mother-in-law, your father-in-law in your wedding and your big day?
3: Yeah, why not?
1: Okay.
3: Let it eat them. Let them see he still marry me.
1: Yeah, but there's a potential for them to be a little bit disruptive on that day too.
3: No, my sisters would handle that shit.
2: Yeah. Tori, your car shit.
1: Hey, Tori.
3: Sorry.
2: Not anymore.
3: No. My sisters will deal with that, man.
2: That's better.
3: You see when you have people like that, you had to put things in place. No. You could come, because again, if you say no, people looking at you as the bad one. Oh, she's doing with her mother in law and father in law. You come.
1: Nah.
3: But I will make sure I'm putting things in place that if you start to do nonsense, we will handle it.
2: But she could say what she wants, but everybody know who I am. So they know she's the bad one. So, no.
3: Yeah, well, that's all right. I still want her there.
2: Let her inviting
3: she. What she don't want. I want her to witness it. Come and see it with your own eyes. Don't let people tell you what went on. Come and see it. But I will have my people watching her as well. So if when she feels she come in,
2: I ain't going to draw that.
3: No, I like my little dramas. I'll go through it. I'll go in.
2: No, I'm inviting you, but me and nobody watching over nobody. I'm going through that.
3: No, I go in through it. You want to come, I want you to witness it. I want you to eat out at here.
1: All right.
3: Your son still picked me and you couldn't do nothing about it.
1: All right, Tori. Thank you, darling. Have a great
3: day.
1: All right, take care. Somebody say, good morning, Kenneth George. I had a mother-in-law. She never liked me from beginning. And the day she got in an accident before she died, she tell me she don't like the best or worst bone in my body, so she dead and gone and still don't like me. Oh, Lord.
2: And I don't understand that.
1: Wait,
2: you still here?
1: Oh, Lord, boy. Hey.
2: So your mother-in-law don't like you.
1: Right? Sergeant Levine. He said, good morning, Joe. So, Ken Simmons, I find it hard to believe that you wouldn't invite AI mom. What is wrong with you, boy?
2: Well, we don't know if Ken and AI mom good. We don't know.
1: Yeah, we good.
4: Good morning, gentlemen. Well, thank God I never had to experience that, no? Amen to that. But I will tell you this. If my partner cannot have a conversation with his parents about their attitude towards me, it doesn't matter if you don't like me, but you sure as hell have to respect me and respect my relationship with your son. So if you can't have that conversation, we shouldn't be getting married.
1: Yes. I don't like...
2: I just want to say, Catherine, my mom would like
1: you. You think so?
2: Yeah.
1: You think so? Hello, good day, welcome.
5: Morning, guys.
1: Yeah, my blessings. What's going on?
5: What's wrong? My father, you know, put me sit down and tell me I'm too black. I'll never be son-in-law.
1: Good.
5: All kind of thing. Right? And before this man dead, I was the best son-in-law.
1: Before
5: every morning, before every morning, every night, or every evening, I come to pick up your daughter. Good morning, good evening, good night. You are, you don't answer that, are you? You can't see me, I disrespect you.
1: Correct, right. So you should respect and, regardless.
5: And trust me, after, you make them jokes. Best son in law,
2: you're the greatest. Love conquers all.
1: Yeah,
2: buddy.
1: Man. Yeah, man. Thank you for that story. Thank you. But it don't work out so all the time, eh? So
2: that problem is
1: the daughter is not like the mom, right? So she just kind of
2: she cool.
1: Yeah, she cool. But boy, the mother like you know them
2: fire boy.
1: Yeah, fire. Yeah, you don't put water in your mouth and you say don't whatever you don't respect. You know what people may think. And time and place that thrown out the window with you. You're going on social. You're talking about me all over the place. You're going on social media. I'm looking to disrespect people. And then now I'm trying my very best. I'm looking to get married now. And there's the potential for you coming in my wedding and being disruptive.
2: By inviting you, every day you don't like me, go come.
6: Morning, Jordan Ken. I go invite my wife, mother, to the wedding. If she comes, she can come. That's your business. Right? But I know I go and marry your daughter, and you ain't stopping that. You understand?
2: Correct.
6: But Ken, how come you always have some topic? How Jordan on a topic? Jordan, nobody don't tell you nothing, huh?
1: Just so
2: you and me, boy?
1: Just so that I don't understand you? Oh gosh, hey,
2: man! When I say my topic, Kenneth born now, boy, you will get fired.
7: Hey, Gunners and your face, Stone Cold, just checking in on this wonderful Wednesday, taking this opportunity to wish you guys a fantastic, wonderful, God-filled Wednesday. Keep up the good work.
1: Thank
7: love
1: you.
7: In the house. To answer your question this morning, I invited them anyway because it didn't make no difference to me. At the end of the day, the best revenge I could get on them is showing them how I will treat their daughter. And make sure that the daughter is always happy. So I invite them, it don't make no difference, no skin on my back. Yeah, they keep the hate. Love is more better than hate. Mm. And one of the nice things about our whole thing, they don't have to come by me, and I don't have to go by them. So everybody go stay in this space, and me and my wife will be happy together.
2: Mm. Exactly.
1: All right. Hey, we're coming back with major network news. We're going to take some of your messages and calls inside the next hour. Your fiance's mother, your mother-in-law-to-be, don't like the best bone in your body. They have nothing good to say about you. They're being disrespectful or looking to get married. Would you invite them to the wedding? Or you say, boy, let them stay home with the sourness. We'll be back.
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7: Good morning and welcome. I'm Jesse Ramdeo with headline news here on CNC3 and the TBC Radio Network. A day after opening day problems disrupted classes at several schools, tutors says some issues have been resolved while others remain outstanding. The union says Gloucester Lodge Moravian Primary reopened yesterday after infrastructure problems kept students away. But classes at St. Hilda's Government Primary remain affected, with teachers still raising concerns about a bat infestation. Meanwhile, teachers at Zanfeno's Seventh-day Adventist Primary are requesting written confirmation that the school's buildings are safe, despite reports that health and safety clearance has already been granted. Tutor President Crystal Ash says that those developments show that some schools are still not fully ready for the new term.
8: Probably was a 6, if they make a 7 is plenty. Because the reality is education undoubtedly dropped the ball this time around. Yes, quite a lot of work was done, but the work was done within the last week of school in many cases. And in some cases, even after yesterday, when we would have visited one of the schools in Port of Spain, you had the persons from the MTS department now visiting the school to check it out, to prepare what is called a scope of works, to get a contractor to go in. Now, this information would have been sent in by the principal long before the August vacation. And then again, just before the August vacation, the ministry always requires the information again because they want to verify that the problem still exists. And that is not a problem. But if you have the information long in advance, why couldn't work start on the first day of the vacation? That's what they're saying. So tutor is saying that that could have been done, and we expect more. To whom much is given, much is expected. And that's all we're asking, that the Ministry of Education stick and provide a high standard and quality of environment and education.
7: In other news, two prison officers are accused of helping to run an organized network smuggling contraband into Golden Grove Prison. Preventative detention orders allege prison officer 1's Kestum Pierre, also known as Pierre Bully, and Marion Alicia Elder used their positions to facilitate deliveries to inmates. Elder was arrested on August 24th while on vacation leave, allegedly with 458 cigarettes, about 189 grams of marijuana, headsets, batteries, and tablets. The orders allege Pierre escorted inmates to the visiting area to collect contraband, then returned them to their cells without being searched. Investigators also alleged participants were paid for successful deliveries and that Pierre later instructed inmates to delete messages linked to the operation. And San Fernando East MP Brian Manning is distancing himself from controversial responses posted from his social media page, saying the accounts are linked and the matter is now being dealt with internally. Manning says someone with access to the MP's page responded to comments in an attempt to defend his name, but did so without his approval. He says he does not condone any of the responses posted online and describes the incident as a lapse in judgment by those responsible and has apologized to the parties affected. Responding to questions from Guardian Media, Manning also flagged what he calls selective outrage over the Facebook posts. He says some appear more concerned about an errant social media post than what he describes as a genuine call to investigate possible corruption within the party. Manning says recent issues should encourage respectful debate rather than attempts to tear anyone down. We'll stay tuned for another news update at the top of the hour and for comprehensive coverage in our midday news and major newscast at 7 p.m. on CNC3.

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0: particular situation what you would do, okay? You are engaged. You're in love. But from the get-go, the jump, your mother-in-law, your father-in-law don't like the best bone in your body. They have said things verbally, behind your back, in front of your face. They even gone on social media to disrespect you. You propose, wedding day, you're doing up the list. You tell your fiancé, girl, I ain't think I'm with your mother there, you know, honestly, you know.
1: And she's saying, it's my mom.
0: You must
1: have her there.
0: We don't want that drama. We don't want to start off that.
1: So the drama you want is me, your wife. You're not inviting my mother, and that's the drama.

0: and you're being disruptive.
1: Boy,
0: I don't want
1: put
0: you.
1: Pee on you, boy.
0: I don't want you. Let's see what you have to say. 623-515-624-7729. All right.
1: Morning.
0: Hello, good day. Welcome. All right. Yeah, lost that one. All right. Who goes there? Let's use this.
2: Morning, George and Ken. I must say I like Katrina because Katrina is always spot on. Let's face it. It appears that the mother and the daughter has a very good relationship, which means that the mother will always be playing a part in our marriage. Now, if it is that the mother is disrespecting me and my wife-to-be is not doing or saying anything to set her straight, to make sure she stops and she chooses that, realizes that I am the man she's marrying and the mother has to respect that, we cannot get married. Because remember, this marriage is not, it's wedding is just a day, you know. If she's going to play a part in the wedding, obviously she's going to want to play a part in our lives. Huh. And if that's the case, then we can't get married.
1: But you're starting the wrong foot. You like Catherine? You're starting the wrong foot, partner.
0: Good morning, George and Ken. Fireburn, that is, will not invite her. I would like me and my wife start with love and harmony, no haters vibes. Yeah, well, come on. Come on. Good morning, Joe Ken. Ken, I agree with you. I don't want the mother-in-law in the wedding because you don't need that kind of negative energy, especially on the most important day of your life. Correct. On the other hand, I understand George will want to invite her despite her seeing how George's setting

0: Good morning, Ken and George. Christine sending love and blessings to the whole of 105. Love you guys. Have a great
1: love
0: day.
1: Love you too, Christine. Hello, good day. Welcome.
2: Good morning.
3: Morning.
2: How are you, Georgie?
3: I's better, girl.
2: But that friend is talking. It's a song that I call.
3: I know, but I didn't sing anywhere. I was singing yesterday.
2: Yeah, boy.
3: I get better every day with your love.
2: Yeah, but right now I don't have no father-in-law. I don't have no mother-in-law.
3: You only have me.
2: I want a mother-in-law. I'm planning to marry over.
3: Where we having our wedding, girl?
2: I'm going to let you know when I'm ready to marry, Georgie.
3: All right, baby. I don't... The wedding not important. You see the honeymoon? Oh,
2: the honeymoon. Yeah.

0: and to go forward together. I don't care what nobody think, you know. You understand? And I find she should think the same way too. Don't care what nobody, because people just mash up your living outside here because they don't want to see you happy. Because they're not happy, you know. And because you're happy, they want to mash up your happiness. So once somebody, I don't give.
1: Somebody
0: and engage, I find she should think the same way.
2: Now your fiance, mother.
1: Somebody engaged right now and you know your in-laws ain't like you. You don't want them there. But like you're afraid to tell your significant other, listen, I don't really don't want them there, you know. They don't like me. I don't want them there. Hello, good day, welcome.
2: Morning.
3: Good morning.
1: Hi,
3: morning.
1: Good day, how are you doing?
3: I'm good.
1: Nice. What would you do in this situation?
3: I invite her now. See. At the end of the day, it's my day, right? And she has to understand. And even if she doesn't understand, she wouldn't be embarrassing me, and she'll be embarrassing herself.
2: No, thank you.
3: And this is a true story I want to tell you. My mother is a loose cannon.
1: Uh-huh.
3: A very, very loose cannon. I was not going to invite my mother to my wedding.
1: Wow. Okay.
3: Because we had our differences. And my, I have a very good friend. She spoke to me. She said, Sunshine, you know.
2: Sunshine, that your name?
1: Oh gosh, yes. Behave yourself. Oh, gosh, well, hey. Leave my friend alone.
3: Generational curses here. And I know you need to involve these people. And you know, we prayed about it. And I invited her. She was very cordial and very nice. And it went good. And I have no problem. But in terms of if my mother-in-law don't like me, that is a whole problem.
2: How long you married now?
3: I got married in COVID, too.
2: How long you married?
1: That's cool for time.
3: 5 years or 6 years?
1: Oh, 5 years, yeah.
2: That's 5 years. Okay.
3: Right? So at the end of the day, that is her problem.
2: Correct. She go fix that.
3: My problem. I married a man. If you don't like me, that's your business.
2: Your business.
1: So
2: I can roll with you.
1: So let's just say that it worked out well. Next thing you know, she decided to embarrass you on that day and ruin your day.
3: Herself, she will be embarrassed.
2: Correct, she embarrassed herself.
3: Whosoever will escort her out.
2: Yeah, if you was married, I'm marrying you.
1: I don't even want that drama in my thing.
2: If you wasn't married, I'm marrying you.
1: Hey, leave Sunshine alone, please. Sunshine, darling, take care, right?
3: Thank you,
1: you get him excited, eh? You get him excited. Oh, lush, boy. Hey,
2: Sunshine excited.
1: Leave. Come now, man. All right, let's go. We got it now. All kiddies, cereal, tough builders. Let's go.
2: That's correct, guys. Is it now kiddies, cereal, tough builders? So, what is... You see the fight?
1: Yeah,
2: oh, carajo, man. Them fellas, that's what we're doing. School now open, that's what we're doing. And I like the Prime Minister too bad. She said, also, you don't want them to go about it, but you take them home. You take them home by you. But the fight, come on.
1: I'll bring that red onion for you tomorrow, boy. I don't know.
2: Nah, man. No, we ain't doing going through that. Yeah. My next... they say that the TTP is focusing on root cause of student fights. And the root cause is home. That's where they pick up their bad habit. So don't play up. My next now. Bye. So you know that this court case with Vincent Nelson for $100 million.
1: Mm.
2: Because he called a couple names, Anand Ram Logan, Jad Ramdeen. Then this kickback thing. Where them fellas is now? Them fellas in government, you know. Them fellas minister and thing, you know. Nobody get locked up, you know.
1: No.
2: Nah, man. I don't understand that. You saw the showdown in Siporia? Where people walk out and, come on, guys.
1: Yeah, boy, yeah.
2: Y'all want to be our leaders? I'm sorry. I'm not taking that. And TTSE launches green bond guidelines. It don't matter to me. You see the woman? Eva Mitchell. Oh, God, I've been telling you, yes.
1: Yeah. Eva.
2: Love like dove.
1: I'm a girl. Big up Eva.
2: I know. Don't let me and you fight. Yeah,
1: No, we cool. Very professional. Very.
2: So.
1: Very nice.
2: The major jets, Corinne and Beatrice, Daniel, Wendy, Catherine, Tamron Sauce, Barrett

0: Little John Ray and Maria.
1: You're on Trinidad like way boy.
0: Yeah, I want to save my voice. And that's what I'm talking about, is Eva.
1: That what you're talking about?
0: That is what I'm talking about.
1: That, so, what do you want of the day? What's going on with you, boy? What's wrong with you, boy? I don't understand.
0: In every class of society, gratitude is the rarest form of human virtues. Put that in your pipe and smoke it.
1: What did that is what I'm talking about?
0: I said that already.
1: No, say it again.
0: No, boy, I want to mash up my voice.
1: What are you boiling bears?
0: Easy.

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2: This is Sport. I am Ian Wilson. Good morning. Club Sando qualified for the semi-finals of the CONCACAF Caribbean Cup after a goalless draw with Delfines FC of Dominican Republic last evening at the Hazley Crawford Stadium. With the draw, Club Sando go to 7 points from 3 matches, with 1 match in hand, 4 points clear of third-place Defence Force, who has 1 match remaining. In futsal, team captain Dwight Jordan led from the front as Water and Sewage Authority (WASA) was crowned the 2026 champions of the Trinbago Futsal Corporate Cup with a 6-5 win over their work colleagues WASA Sports and Cultural Club at the Maloney Indoor Sports Arena on the weekend. Jordan was named the tournament's most valuable player, and his 39 goals also saw him capture the most goals award as he led his team to the $12,000 winner's prize and bragging rights, while WASA Sports and Cultural Clubs collected $6,000 as second-place finishers. The Trinidad and Tobago Prison Service got third spot with a similarly entertaining 5-4 win over the Southwest Regional Health Authority to earn themselves $3,000. And internationally, Kylian Mbappe moved to join fifth in the list of all-time Champions League and European Cup goalscorers as Real Madrid overcame Inter Milan 2-1 at the Santiago Bernabeu. The 27-year-old France captain opened the scoring for Jose Mourinho's side with a clinical 14-minute finish from just inside the box, his 71st goal in 99 appearances in the competition. Only Karim Benzema with 90 goals, Robert Lewandowski with 109 goals, Lionel Messi 129 goals, and Cristiano Ronaldo 140 goals have scored more. And that was Sport. I am Ian Wilson. Good morning.
1: Thank you very much, Ian Wilson. It has been a while, all right? It's now time for Cricket on the Ball, sponsored by NLCB, Scratch Play with Family, Master the Way of Winning. Honeybee Cricket buzzing beyond boundaries. Let's see what's happening. The CPL updates and highlights.
2: This is the On the Ball CPL updates and highlights. I am Ian Wilson. Good morning. Al-Zahri Joseph took 4 wickets in a fiery spell of fast bowling to see Antigua and Barbuda Falcons hand Guyana Amazon Warriors their first loss of the 2026 Caribbean Premier League at Providence on Tuesday evening. Falcons were sent into bat first and scored 182 for 5 in 20 overs. Hassan Nawaz scored 36 and man of the match Shadab Khan scored 30 from just 9 balls. Amir Jangu scored 27 and Karima Gore scored 23. In reply, Amazon Warriors were bowled out for 117. Mavendra Dindial scored 25 and Mohammed Nabi scored 23. Al-Zahri Joseph was the pick of the bowlers with 4 for 41, while Joshua James, Shadab Khan and Sofyan Mokim took 2 wickets each. Falcons have reclaimed the top spot of the table with 13 points, while Amazon Warriors are second on 12 after their first loss this campaign. Amazon Warriors go into action again this evening, this time against St. Lucia Kings. A win for the Kings will get them close to qualifying for the playoffs and will also knock the TKR out of the CPL. That match starts at 7 at Providence. And that was the On the Ball CPL updates and highlights. I am Ian Wilson. Good morning.
1: All right. Thank you very much, Ian Wilson. That was Cricket on the Ball, sponsored by NLCB Scratch Play with Family. Master the way of winning. Honeybee Cricket buzzing beyond boundaries. 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We'll be back with your comments, your calls, and your messages, okay, inside Mixnance. We'll be back.
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0: know, when a man finds a wife, he finds a good thing. When you leave your mother and father, they forsake, you know what I mean, and cleave unto your wife.
1: Correct.
0: The two shall become one flesh.
1: Mm.
0: I appreciate you brought me up. You've guided me thus far. And
1: Daniel amigo.
0: I have to take it from here.
1: Correct.
0: No, and if you choose to be disrespectful to me after I've been kind to you, I've been respectful to you. And up to now, you know I treat your daughter right.
1: I'll still treat you good.
0: Right?
1: I'll invite you.
0: No, well, I treat you good, but you're not coming. You're not coming away.
1: So, you gonna get married?
0: Yes, sir.
1: And your girl don't like your parents. Your parents.
0: You mean she don't like my parents?
1: She don't like your parents.
0: For what reason?
1: Whatever. I don't know.
0: What scenario you're bringing up? She don't like my parents
1: or
0: what?
1: You invite them. What do you do? You would say, girl, you're mad.
0: No, this is not, this situation is not necessarily he don't like her, you know.
1: But they don't like him.
0: Right. And of course, he's not giving out bad energy.
1: Oh, your parents don't like her.
0: Right. This is my choice.
1: Right. Are you inviting them?
0: No, if that is the energy. If I know,
1: you're
0: if I
1: know. Fill and flow.
0: Yeah. If I know, ooh, you coming to me. No.
1: Ken.
0: Don't who me. No.
1: Flair and fell, boy.
0: Hey, what going on?
1: Who are you?
0: If I know,
1: bro,
0: listen to me now. Don't who. It's all. So here's what, right?
1: Flair, if
0: I know. No, you could not like somebody and be respectful, though. You could hold your corner. Right?
1: I can't believe you live in Flair and fell,
0: home, if you know, if you know that your parents could be disruptive and your mother have a kind of mouth there. She had no cover for she mouth. And she say what she want, when she want, and how she want. If I know that, dwell with them according to knowledge. If I know that, I am not inviting you. Are you mad?
1: Learn film.
0: Yeah. Keep stressing that.
1: Who grow you up, boy?
0: I don't care. I don't care. No.
1: Who was in court, boy?
0: No, before. You, boy. Before. Hey.
1: Who love you to death?
0: Yes. Without batting.
1: You live in them home?
0: Yes.
1: Wow.
0: You go. You view the tapes if you want to. AKA Zion. You're a traitor. You're a traitor, man. Oh, good.
1: You say you're going to view the tapes.
0: You go view the tapes if you want to view it.
2: Yeah. You're surprising, George and Ken. Ken, I go invite you, you know. I'm going one step further. I gave my wife about 3 days to go and sit down and talk to Shimoda and make sure that Shimoda know. Don't make her a donkey as herself on my wedding day.
0: Yeah, boy, you mad? I don't even buy
3: her. Hey, Joken, morning. Morning, fellas. Good morning, everybody.
1: Wow.
3: Hey, Ken Simmons. I'm sorry, Uncle Judge, Papi Judge. Well, I am, man. Just ask, you know, how come George are no topic and, you know, Ken are only topic? You see them fellas can't read between the lines. Hey, George don't have 1 foot out the door, you know.
0: Oh, God. Fellas, hey.
3: George have 1 foot out the door.
0: What's this, boy?
3: Ken in training to take over the show.
0: Chill is this, boy? What's this?
1: I don't understand that. You know something I don't know?
0: I don't know. The foolishness, as usual. Morning show, Ken George, tell them your topic will be about fluff, stinky linky, cocky ears type. As for the question, I invited her. Let her see her son choose me. I rub in the salt in it. Denise from Power Force.
1: Ah, Denise.
0: Joking, as much as I love that woman, we're not getting married. What? Because that marriage will be fought with problems from day one. Put unnecessary pressure on the bride and groom and subject to fail. People will disagree with me, but that is the fact of the entire matter.
1: Now, nobody's stopping me from marrying the woman if I love her.
0: Of course. Why would you?
1: Yeah.
0: Come on.
1: Flint.
0: So let's bring you up to speed if you're now joining us, all right?
1: I watch it in a tape, you know.
0: Right? If you are engaged, sure. Right? You keep dwelling on that. Ooh. If you are engaged, Your mother-in-law, don't like you.
1: Deep in
0: she said so verbally to your face, behind your back, by talking to you. She going on social media and she makes certain posts, and she just coming up with that bad energy all the time, right? You propose to your lady, now your fiance, or you're organizing the list who to invite. You tell your fiance, listen, I don't really think it's wise for your mother to be there. No, you know she don't like this relationship. She don't like the marriage. She don't like me. And you know how your mother stop. You know how she mouth is. She mouth it like it's pepper. Right? Would you still invite your mother-in-law? Ladies. Well, ladies, would you invite your mother? Would you let your mother-in-law come? And I say no. No. I'm sorry.
4: Good morning. I believe that the mother should be invited. That's an important day in her son's life. So it doesn't matter how she feels about me. We have to be mature and make room for the relationship to develop and grow. And I am speaking from experience as well, because this is what happened to me. My mother-in-law didn't really care for me. But she learned to live with her son's decision and at least respect our relationship.
0: So here's what, right? So that's all well and good. But if you know that your mother could be embarrassing, if you know that...
1: But she would embarrass herself.
0: No, I don't want that drama in my wedding. If you know that, and that's the scenario here. The mother-in-law, she mouth hot. And she finds it.
5: And Simmons, take care of the woman want to feed the boy and he don't want to eat. You have to take all that into consideration. Sometimes the mother-in-law just want to feed your mother and the daughter, you know. So we have to be careful. Take care of all that and the boy just refusing and she vexed.
0: Hey, what's that? Where's that?
6: Guys, out of respect, I will invite her. Both of them. Hope another door come.
1: Correct.
0: Ah, boy.
1: Correct, man. I invite you.
7: Morning, guys. Well, I've been married for more than 26 years, so...
1: Wow.
7: Anybody who married that long know it's more than love. It takes more than love.
0: Correct.
7: And if it start that way, it will go in different, any different. Trust me. And to tell you the truth, if that is how the lady is, trust me, eventually that's how the son go be.
1: Wow.
8: Morning, Joken. Oh God, George, take your medication and see what her voice quick. Because I hear the, nah man. And I hear the, that is what I'm talking about.
0: Yeah.
8: So see what your voice quick, eh?
1: Can I hear you?
0: I have a remedy for you. I'll go walk with the onion for you. Because clearly. Good morning, Ken and George. And answer to your question, Ken, I'm not inviting her. You all have a blessed day. Oh, and today's my birthday. Hey, happy birthday, Mona. Happy birthday to you.
1: So that man say, fell and Fleur staying home. You can lie.
0: They stayed home. If I know, daddy mode hot, eh?
9: Joker, morning. Why it is that we need the approval of parents?
0: Thank you.
9: To get married.
0: Thank you.
9: Right? Why should we need that?
0: Thank you.
9: Right? If the parents disapprove of everybody, I mean, then you remain single forever.
0: Thank you very much. You imagine that, but
1: well,
0: you inviting your mother-in-law next, you know, something. You know, there's asked that in the marriage, in the wedding. They say if anyone objects to this matrimony, speak now, forever hold your peace. Next thing, you know, mother-in-law get up. I never did like him in the first place. I don't know what was she.
1: I said, friend, I get married. No long I hold that peace. You make a joke.
0: Hey, we got news. Stand by.

0: fighting your mother because your mother-in-law because she don't pull.
1: Not just that, George. Understand the context. Welcome back, everybody. 8:22 on time. Let me bring up to those who just joined us up to speed, because we know how the dynamics of radio go. We are talking about today, of course, someone contacted me to do a wedding next year, right? Next year, please God. Right? The gentleman says, listen, the catering for such and such people, we're organizing the price. He says, but boy,
0: how much you charge them?
1: My mother, oh gosh. That's not a part of the conversation. Yeah. Heavy coins. Right? He said, listen, but watch out, my mother-in-law ain't like the best bone in my body. All right? She didn't like the relationship from the get-go. She have expressed that openly in front of his face, behind his back, and
0: Facebook.
1: even go as far as Facebook to vent her dissatisfaction. Right? He engaged, he proposed, she didn't like it, she had things to say, and now it's time to do up the list of invitees, the guests.
0: He's
1: saying, listen, I really don't want your mother to be there, because you know how your mother don't have no channel leash. So would you, as a man, or vice versa, would you allow, if you know, listen, not just that you don't like, if you don't like somebody and you're quiet with it, that's fine. And pretend.
0: It don't matter. I invited him.
1: But yeah, you're coming with, with your sour face.
0: Morning, Joker, and agreeing with George here, boy. She has to be there because I am the bigger man. She will sit there quietly and be unhappy. End of the day, I still win. I got the girl.
1: Nah,
0: correct.
1: Nah, I ain't think so.
0: Invite her, but give her a wrong date.
2: So cut to the world, Ken. This Wednesday morning, feeling like a Friday morning, boy. Wait, it's vibesy Wednesday now. Have a blessed day, brothers. Yeah. You're doing a great job all the time.
1: Yeah, man. Thank
2: Amanze,
1: you.
2: Prince is strong as love. All the time.
0: Yeah, man. A man's inviting, is she the wrong date, you know?
1: Is she the wrong date? Nah, all that, I just know.
0: Get her.
1: Respectfully, no, I'm not inviting you. Respectfully, no. You're not
3: I'm saying happy birthday to Miss Eileen Dennis out there in Gonzales. May God continue to richly bless you. Nicole loves you, Georgie. Grand writing to you, Ken Simmons, and all Big Daddy George students. Miss Avril, good morning.
4: So she's staying home.
0: You easy. Hear somebody say good morning. Good morning, 105ers. It's warden office. Easy and nice. One grandchild and everything change.
1: She softened up.
5: Good morning, Joken. That witch will be in which land? She will be nowhere to tell you that. Who vex laws? That witch ain't gonna be in my wedding. She'll be in which land?
1: Thank you.
5: If she son want to join her in which land too? No problem, wedding is off.
1: Thank you.
0: Thank you very much. I will do the proper thing and invite you, man. Up to her if she wants to come or not. I agree.
1: Nah, boy. No. And listen, and only help. There are people who probably going through this now. They're messaging. They're not calling, but they're going through this right now. And it's a serious thing.
0: Are you
1: inviting them in the wedding?
0: Yes.
6: Joking. Morning all. Why it is that we need the approval of parents to get married? Right? Why should we need that? Right? If the parents disapprove of everybody, then you remain single forever.
0: Here, Barney. Barney say, on my wedding day, I wanted good, positive vibes.
1: Nice.
0: To be surrounded by people who love and respect me. I told your wife, stepfather, fire Barney, don't come.
1: You see? It's good. You want good energy on that day. You know, listen, and again, you don't have to like me, no. But respect the time and place now. But there are people who... They don't respect that. So you come in and embarrass me. You take the microphone. Right? Listen, I never approve of this, but I didn't know. I never approve of the relationship in the first place. And you know, there are some family members. When you give them the microphone, sometimes you expect them to say certain things. And they say, listen, you know, you better know what you're doing, you know, because I'll come for you and all that kind of stupidness. If you know, I detest that. But I have hosted hundreds of weddings, literally in my lifetime. And there are a few that I say, but these people... should have never been given the microphone to do that.
0: But some of them want to stop talking.
1: Yeah, but
0: give them a mic to stay the whole day.
1: Jeez.
7: Pleasant good morning to you, George Gonzalez and Ken Simmons. Good morning to you, Stone Cole, Natalie from Porter Magazine, my loving daughter Nicole Bowen, Nicole Brown Prince, Empress Boston. George, that is what we're talking about. You're fighting it. You're fighting up the cold. At least you're still coming to work. Some people have a little cold and they're wanting, I ain't going to work today, I'm staying home. You know, I love it for that, George.
0: Like
7: blessings. Right? Keep up the good work. And Vibe City 105, I love you too bad. Loving the house coming from Pupa Diamond.
1: Purple Diamond, have a great day.
0: I know someone who loves red woman and African woman, and because the parents disapprove, they marry an Indian and still end up owning the wife with an African for years.
1: Where's that? What can
0: Libyan
1: I mix?
0: Was that?
1: What can I mix something?
0: Where you going with that?
8: Ken and George, good morning. Ken, I'm going to get this one. I'm a Marilo, right? But I don't really do this too much.
1: Right.
8: But I said this year.
1: Right.
8: But she have two children. Get married and never told her anything. She only find out a year after, 2 years after.
1: Wow.
8: And decision was on her children, not on the person married to her.
1: They
8: say you're not inviting me more into this.
0: Wow.
8: What do you think about that?
1: Well, that is it.
0: So Catherine say all them cat tunes you're playing. What about Prophet Benjamin?
1: Oh, song? Yeah, Prophet. Yeah, boy, I'm putting Prophet.
0: Jackson brings a strong morning.
1: Yeah, yeah. Prophet boy.
0: He say she not invited to my wedding. She will watch it online. Jackson, you easy?
1: I invited her. No, sir.
9: Good morning, Joker. I just want to take this opportunity to send 101 birthday greetings to Miss Elaine Dennis, Miss Avril's mom. Hope she has a blessed and wonderful day with God's continuous blessings, with great health, strength, love, peace, and prosperity. And this is coming from Crossbreed Love in the House. Good morning, Joken. I'm sending birthday greetings to Jada Chandler. Hope she has a blessed and wonderful day. And this is coming from Crossbreed Love in the House.
1: Crossbreed, have a great day.
0: So Julie say, yes, because she's the one with the problem, not me. Hey, George, I can. Sometimes tolerating shuts down bad behavior. Years down the line, the relationship shows that their behavior was foolish in the first place.
1: What's going on with you?
10: Morning, everyone. I ain't fighting her because I want her to see my happiness.
1: Nah.
10: My happiness, don't lie to you. My happiness is with me and my marriage and my husband.
1: Well,
10: you can make how much you want. It don't matter to me. But once you say you started this

0: I have to talk to my fiance, soon to be wife.
1: Right.
0: Say, baby, you know your mother, right? I respect her.
1: Kenos, I really
0: Kenos?
1: Want
0: to,
1: yeah. That's what she gonna call you.
0: Is you just call me?
1: Okay. So, no, no, no. So what AI is calling? What's your baby?
0: I can't tell you that.
1: Kenny
0: no,
1: Boo.
0: No,
1: Kenny Boo. So I want mommy to come. I know you don't like it, but I really wanted
0: no,
1: to
0: but,
1: come.
0: Okay, and I wanted to come too, but you'd hear what's going on. I don't think she'll be fitting. You know how your mother is.
1: So if she ain't coming, I ain't coming.
0: So how you get married? Well,
1: that's
0: so
1: what I mean. That one now tell you.
0: Fire on you.
1: I want to wish my mom, Elin Dennis, celebrating 101 yesterday from Avril. Wow.
0: 101?
1: That's plenty, you know. Good morning, guys. I have to agree with George this morning. They come in, but they have to behave or they will be put out. Also, I'm not going to have no one throw my face at a later date that because of me, your mother wasn't in your wedding.
0: Hey, pretty woman, she says I will invite her and it'll be up to her to show up. I will have security on standby if she asks the fool to put her out the ceremony.
1: I know all of that.
0: All that drama,
1: I
0: boy.
1: I know all of that.
0: All that drama. This month will make it 9 years my mom died. She had four children and no man. She had four children and no man or woman was ever good for her children. Oh, okay. The eldest got married regardless, and she never liked her husband. God rest her soul. But all of us are married today and happy. Yeah, there's some parents who just don't want to let go. So the mother's single, and clearly we know why. We don't know what his issue is, but I guess she probably have issues that
1: she's miserable.
0: She losing the daughter or something. She's seeing that she gaining a son. I don't know. But generally, she just seemed like a miserable cross, right? I'm not disrespecting your mother. Your mother have disrespected me.
1: Nobody not stopping me from inviting Fleur and Phil. I don't care. They bring me up
2: blessed
1: this
2: morning. Even though a person want to do the right thing and love and treat their partner the right way, their partner that give trouble, love this hurt, and people is poor, everything, and they all, you know, go on and they all get hurt. And what's happening that? People play, people who ain't playing. So you know what we're doing? Check it out. When they check it out, they play for that part and that part and that part, go over that part and that time and things. Be injured.
0: We see that?
2: The love thing, you love God, yes.
0: I love God. Love thing. No, but this is serious. Eh? And again, if you are getting married and you're having issues with in-law issues, and it's an uncomfortable situation,
1: George,
0: I'm advising you to...
1: You're trying to put up the man, or how you go acting that on here?
0: Where's that about the name?
1: I think it's the price.
3: Grand Rising, mixed nuts, Ken and George. Georgie,
1: good
3: morning there with you. I'm with you with this one. Invite them, all right? And if you decide to, you know, you want to show that band energy from here or inside my wedding, no problem, you do what you gotta do. And that is the day. You're not getting my respect anymore, right? And it have no other family gatherings that you will be invited to. It's plain and simple.
0: I am not allowing the opportunity for you to bad behave on my big day.
1: No, man.
0: Dream about having a big day.
1: You already have duct tape and thing.
0: Nah, I'm not going through all that. I don't want that drama. I don't want that. And where we putting that to sit down?
1: In the back?
0: that's
1: you talking in the church or the reception or both?
0: Both. We're putting the mother of the bride to sit down.
1: We don't normally sit down at the second and the third row.
0: Yeah, that's too much. Sometimes it's depending on where the reception is held and the type of tables and all that. But

0: cooking the food. Oh God, this food is the worst. Wait, and I don't like that. I don't want that, and I'm not inviting you. I'm sorry. It may seem harsh, but no. And again, if you are in that situation, I want you all to have a serious conversation. Now, it's one thing, okay, the parents don't like you, or the mother don't like you, the father don't like you. And they know how to hold a corner.
1: It's about the name AIS call you.
0: Oh. Right. But if they know that they can't hold a corner,

0: If you know that boy, they're rowdy and they're loud and obnoxious. You know that some people, some elders, they feel well, boy. They can say what they want and do what they want. Right? Some elders, right? Respectfully, some elders, that is bad talk. The young says have no decorum. You ever see an older person like going real bad, like in the bank or some place where they're not getting service?
1: Yeah.
0: They go like real, what's going on here?
1: Yeah.
0: It's about, oh gosh, you don't need to get on. Say, no, I pay the money. There are some people like that.
1: Yep.
0: Right? I am not giving you the opportunity and hoping that you don't do that and it's on you. No, you ain't coming my wedding. I am sorry.
1: That's all right.
0: I am sorry.
1: Fill and flag and invite you to mine. No one. You don't worry.
0: I am not coming. Look, Shadow.
2: Good morning, Joe Ken. Big Daddy George. This morning, I had to agree with Ken. But that woman, she's out as she bum. I know, was she coming to the wedding? Was she going to mash up the wedding?
0: Yeah.
2: So before that, does she stay home and enjoy herself?
0: You imagine I put all the fuss. Well, no men know fuss really, but some men, not all, right? So, boy, I want this particular way. You know, who come in to sing in my wedding? Probably Jam Melody I bring in my wedding.
1: Jam Melody.
0: Yeah, to come and sing a serenade. I don't know, somebody. I don't know, right? I'm putting this in place, that in place.
1: Clearly, your wedding is downtown, somewhere in Port of Spain.
0: Why?
1: No, just saying.
0: Why to Jam Melody?
1: Nothing is a great.
0: I don't like the stereotype. Where's that?
1: What stereotype?
0: I'm not. I go have you. Eh? Wait. So what's to that? What's to Jam Melody?
1: Nothing. I think he's an incredible entertainer.
0: What is jail is this? So why you say downtown? I don't like that, Joe. You're backpedaling now. You're like Manning.
3: Joking, Manning. George, you gotta get something salty for that truth.
1: Don't call your name.
3: If you're interested, call me. I'll send you the remedy.
0: Somebody hack your mic up.
1: Somebody hack your mic, yeah.
0: Somebody hack your mic.
4: Good morning, gentlemen. The thing with this is that you're all only talking you're speaking about the wedding and not the marriage. You're all kind of thinking, talking about the one with the disruption on the wedding day and all that. But as a man, you see that decision that's inviting your mother-in-law and all that, supposed to be a wife decision. Because that's seeing your wife going and come back in your marriage, eh? Not the wedding day, somewhere in your marriage, and bring up that same thing. That's going to cause plenty of problems down the road. Now, Ken, in plenty of these topics, you're just bringing a sure real immaturity to life and understanding certain things. And this one ain't written nowhere in no book. This one written nowhere in no book. So, right? Let the decision be your wife to invite her or not. Ban your belly.
0: No.
4: The wedding day is the wedding day, but you see the marriage.
0: No, sir. No, sir.
4: The marriage is an important thing. And no, once sir. If that is your wife, mother.
0: No, sir.
4: What is going to happen down the road?
0: I was expressing maturity by being respectful while you are being disrespectful. I try in my best. You are disruptive.
1: You see, imagine she get drunk in the reception. So that's a whole different thing.
0: Yeah. So you are openly being disrespectful to me throughout my courting stages. I got engaged to your daughter. You still don't like it. You're talking about it, and I'm inviting you to my wedding to do what? To bring that bad energy? I don't care what you say. I am not inviting you.
1: I'm inviting you.
0: No, I'm not.
1: You go on your story.
0: You say what? Immaturity? You mad? Well, let me be immature. Hello.
5: I've seen this already before. The mother was totally against the guy and that kind of thing. And they decided to get married anyhow. And for the wedding, she was the most helpful. She was the most helpful person in the wedding. You never tell.
0: Let's take a call.
5: Invite you anyhow.
0: No, I invite this nobody. Let's take a call.
1: Morning.
0: Hello, good day. Welcome.
6: Welcome to Vibe.
0: What's going on?
6: Georgie.
1: Yeah, baby.
6: If he and his brother get married, we don't want a body come to the wedding,
1: you know. It's me and you alone.
6: Me and you alone. Too much of a color when the
1: thing
6: is going on. They go run them out.
1: Correct. That's me and you.
6: I go. Nobody. And here we go to marry. Go to New York and we marry in New York.
1: Correct. And the only person running them out is me, baby.
6: And I buy any ticket for everything, right?
1: Oh, come. Oh, come.
6: So you're good to go.
1: Good to go. All right, baby. Much love. The people who feel like you does bad talk the food and various aspects of the wedding. So invite the lady to the wedding. At the end of the day, that's your wife, mother.
7: Ken and George, once again, let me say, I'm listening to both of you, and you all keep saying that I am not. But when you come to a marriage, two becomes one. So the bottom line is you and your wife has to sit down and discuss and decide what you all are going to do, whatever it is. You cannot make, and you should not make that decision on your own. That's for two.
0: Right, so if they don't agree on it now, so what happened? They have to, a decision has to be made.
1: Correct. But
0: he doesn't want her.
1: But
0: there.
1: You don't want your wife to be uncomfortable? If she says she wants her
0: mom
1: there.
0: But she said she understands how mommy is.
1: Right. But she still wants her to come to the wedding. You're going to deprive your wife to be wishes to have her mother there?
8: But Ken, think about this, right? You prefer one day as opposed to the rest of your life, because she going and tell the marriage and the parish you never invite you to your wedding and all kind of drama and try to make you look bad enough.
0: Yeah. She could do that.
8: Understand?
0: She could do that.
8: I think everything does grow. So eventually she will learn to accept the fact that, hey, my daughter happy and she good, so let me just be contented and don't worry about it because it's not my problem. You understand? She will talk about that for the rest of her life.
0: Yeah, true.
8: My daughter never invite me to show her then. My daughter chooses man over me. And they would go on and on. Trust me.
1: Yeah.
8: I know.
0: True. That's a possibility.
1: Invite the woman.
0: That's a possibility. We got you more things for she to talk about. That ain't nothing. Talk.
1: Morning.
0: Hello, good day, welcome.
9: Good morning to Trinidad and Tobago and the worldwide.
0: Hi.
1: Hey.
9: My contribution to this wedding thing, everybody know the stories, everybody have to deal with the stories. But a mother's love, you never forget. No matter what in the ship, if your mother and your wife, you could always get a wife, but you could never get another mother.
0: Papa, yo.
9: Remember 9 months that mother taught you in that womb?
1: Correct.
9: You understand? So a mother's love, you never forget.
1: Tell him that.
9: Because that's all with
1: you
9: your
1: want
9: wife.
1: To be fluent, and Phil. Well, you're good.
0: Your mother can't hold you.
1: 9 months, you know.
9: Right.
1: 9 months for a career, you know. All of a sudden, for my love.
0: No. Here's what. No. I don't mind you don't like. Okay. I would appreciate that you like my choice. You don't like my choice. Right? Fine, I can't force you to like her.
1: Correct.
0: To like her.
1: By inviting you.
0: But yeah, you're good. But you have to know how to conduct yourself. If I know that
1: you.
0: if you know your mother is a loose cannon, you're not coming.
1: I'm inviting you.
0: No.
1: Up to you.
0: If you are loose, I can't chance it. I don't care what they say. Or they will not change my mind. You know me, I'm stubborn. You will not change my mind. Your mother is a loose cannon.
1: Yeah, boy.
0: I am the... No.
1: Flew. We
0: go live
1: really
0: streaming.
1: Sorry.
0: We go live. Everything.
1: I love all your dogs.
0: Everything good. Everything good. That scenario. Now. Everybody good. Everybody good. Everybody happy. One big family. Right? What am I saying? Your mother-in-law is a loose cannon. Listen. We're going to live stream that, buddy.

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0: 3 minutes to go before 9 o'clock. As I mentioned before, Bass Adrian Hackshaw, Bass No Time to Waste, he's in from 9 to 12 midday. Of course, I didn't get a chance to check out his episode on the Corey podcast. All right. Corey Shepherd's podcast. All right. Very interesting interview. All right. Big up Bass, No Time to Waste. All right. All right. So we're asking you, let me take some final voice notes on the issue here today. I just think it's you know, there's never a perfect situation. You know, once you're alive, you'll always be faced with difficult people, difficult circumstances. We just have to learn how to navigate and deal with it. And in this one, I am not, I don't care what they say, I am not going to run the risk of inviting your loose cannon of your of a mother, respectfully, of course, but she's a loose cannon, to our wedding to be disruptive, potentially be disruptive. I'm not having it. Absolutely not. Of course not. You mad?
1: That's a good parallel Ken just made, but you don't put the bank, but you don't put the people out the bank. You have to deal with them while they are in the bank, don't you?
0: Yeah, I get you. But still, they have. You could express your dissatisfaction without getting on like, you know, a whole jam it.
2: A blessed morning to you, Ken and George. I just want to wish my nephew Kutin Mitchell a very happy birthday, coming from Butcham, Judith, and his grandmother Yvonne Hospitalis.
0: Yeah, man, happy birthday, all those celebrating a birthday. Yeah.
3: Meeting with the mother and the daughter, and let the mother know that anytime she disrespect the wedding and anybody in the wedding, that is it, it lock off from there.
0: Lock off. Huh.
4: All right. Morning, guys. Can I agree with you on this one? I'm not inviting you. You will stay home and watch Young and Restless.
0: You will stay home. Mambis, everything good?
5: Yeah, man.
0: Goodness. Mm. Yeah. What you do, boy? What you do?
5: First of all, I ain't getting married, so I ain't.
0: You're not.
5: But if I do bounce my head and decide to give away my rights as a man.
0: Wait.
6: That's the next topic.
5: But I'm not going through that. I don't care how much I love you. I'm not going through, especially with your mother. I don't mind if your father don't like me, no. But you see that mother-in-law? He's a living hell for the rest of your life,
0: yeah,
5: you know.
0: Boy.
5: Like so, I think a man said it, you just talking about the wedding that day. But after that wedding, but that woman.
6: So you're not inviting she?
5: Yeah. If I ain't going to get married, I wouldn't get married in the first place.
0: Well, why you are objecting to for marriage?
5: There's nothing in marriage for men.
0: There's nothing in marriage for men.
5: Yeah.
6: No, man.
0: Well, what do you mean by that? Very quickly, what do you mean by that?
5: I have a song, you know.
0: You have a song? You have a song?
5: Yeah, boy. Remember the time when Ole was talking about her, come up with her, she could cook if she want. Yeah, boy.
0: Yeah.
5: You done nothing in marriage, man.
0: You done nothing in marriage, man. Yeah, boy. That's all this thing, boy.
5: You done nothing in marriage, man.
0: So your woman right now.
5: Mm-hmm. I don't have a woman right now. I single.
0: Ah, boy. Hey. Bass, you single?
5: Yeah.
0: She know that?
5: If she know who she?
0: Your girl.
5: I don't have a girl. I single.
0: All right, okay, boss. All right.
6: Wow.
0: This is troubling.
7: But all, they don't find it alarming. Why you want to marry somebody who mother like that? And eventually that's how she will be. No. And you self can go marry she and 2-3 years down the line go throw back in your face. But you're just like your mother.
0: I don't do that. I don't throw that in your face. I wouldn't do that. Morning, cuz. I'm sorry, but if my wedding gonna have all that bacchanal, then no one would ever know when I married. They'll just see a ringtone finger symbol. I don't have time for all that because the wedding is mine, not theirs. I agree with you, Trisha.
6: Nah.
0: 100%.
6: Nobody is stopping me from having my wedding.
0: Yeah.
6: Sorry.
0: Anyway, that's it for us. 2 minutes.
6: They said I have nothing in our wedding for a man.
0: Yeah, boy.
5: Not wedding. It's our thing to eat and drink in our wedding.
0: But marriage. Nah, That's what he said.
6: Marriage is complete.
0: I don't agree with Bees.
6: No, I mean, marriage is complete here.
5: Serious?
0: Yeah, marriage.
5: Are you complete, Ollie?
0: You're not in that.
6: But you just found that.
0: So as you're getting older, you ain't say by the time for you to settle down. So you can settle down with.
5: I settle down. When I sit down in my nice house and I watch my Netflix and think,
8: nah,
5: and
8: man.
5: I'm peace in my
8: who
5: house.
8: Who will tell my bass, boy? Who will tell my bass, boy?
5: I want somebody with my make a call.
8: Bass. Hmm? Who will tell, boy?
5: Who so, got me? Nobody in her.
8: As so it go down in life, you don't want...
6: Somebody to share your
8: accomplishments. Your accomplishments.
5: So what Instagram and thing for? I share in
8: boy.
5: Social media.
6: God, boy, bass, boy.
8: What are you going on in age? And somebody... And somebody... You need somebody
6: more.
8: To take care of your...
5: You know how much men I know was thinking so? And they by themselves right now in a home?
8: Way boy, base boy. You shouldn't think that way.
6: Yes, ole, ole. Help, boy. I have a friend called Cameron. They're going to talk to him. And
8: ole, ole, what going on? Ole, send me some love today now, boy. Ladies.
5: No, base full of love. Base full of love. Bumper stickers.
8: No, boy.
5: I read bumper stickers. Full of love for you.
8: Hey, Bass is up next. Don't tell me.
5: I want to check out the Corey Shepard podcast, man.
8: Yeah. I just remind them about that a short while ago. All right. Bass is up next. No time to waste. Bass different, eh?
6: Very different.
8: Different.
6: I know not a long time, eh? But
8: yeah.
6: I would like to meet that person.
8: But trust me. Yeah. That
5: nobody hurt me, man.
8: Nobody hurt you.

0: for work are looking for work. And I heard a lot of contract workers are going to be losing their jobs in the next coming week. So, hey, always have something to fall back on. If you are a contract worker, please, people, have something to fall back on because they could snippity-snip at any time. Right, other than that, we're going to have a great one leading up to the weekend. Lots to do, lots to do. Big ups to you. Of course, check out your boy Bass on the Corey Shepherd podcast. I put out a lot of nice memories, you know, a lot of good talking, conversation. The Corey Shepherd podcast, go check it out when you get the time. Also, the Bass bumper sticker, the bumper sticker, the video, go check out the video on YouTube. Yeah, man. And wake up to all the men out there who agree with what I had to say this morning, boy, you know.
1: There's no time to waste, boy. I love that vibration. It real. I love it.
0: Yeah, man, it real.

It's called Ride or Die. And big up to all those of you who've been able to find your ride or die. You know, whether in marriage, relationship, or even friendships. You need these kind of people around you, you know, ride or die.

Die. Yeah, man, I can hear that one playing in your wedding. 20 minutes after 9 o'clock, remember, top of the hour 10, base classifieds. Looking for work, looking for workers. If you're looking for a job, you're looking for a job, right? Message me, 388-1051. 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Don't send your

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Let me say hi, good night to all those who celebrate in their birthdays, all my Virgos. Yeah, man. Let me know what's going on.

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3: 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No time to waste, no bass. You're not addicted to bass.

us, yeah. We got that for you. Of course, I'm going to say good morning. Going out to Sexy Mel at ADC Supermarket. Hi to all our friends at ADC. They sponsor that back to school on a Saturday, 11 to 12. Says, I agree with you, basic and our children and companionship without the marriage. Also, good morning. Going out to Trudy and Anthony Roberts. All the beautiful couples listening to us. All right, so yesterday, well, of course, our school started back on Monday. We saw it at our school Friday already. People talking about what the Prime Minister said, you know, send them home. Some people agree, some people disagree. I see they even flinging back this thing around now, and that was the same lady who responsible for the taking the corporal punishment out in school, you know. But despite that, everything starts from home, boy. No matter what, no matter what, how you twist it, how you turn it. Parenting, boy. We have a parenting problem in this country. Look at yesterday. Yesterday I was leaving the building and a co-worker had her daughter there. Nice. You see how nice the girl, child looking, probably about 7 or 8, you know, but her face was looking so sad. And I said, well, what happened to her? She looking so sad. She said somebody stole her pen in school. You know, and imagine you now start school, you know, start back a new term in school and somebody says steal your pen. And now you might be just, oh God, that's a pen, you steal your pen, what you get on so far as a child. And to understand that the pen was gifted to her, maybe by, you know, a grandmother or somebody special, and it has a little sentimental value to her. You going to school with your pen, you're proud, you're going to school with your pen, and second day of school, somebody with a bad habit come and steal your pen. That was real, real awful. And the girl, she was so sad. You know, some children might take it personally. That would have like a real, you know, a bad outlook on you and how you see in school. So the mother had to tell her, well, you know, the mother had to tell her, well, all of that in it, you had to expect that. You know what I mean? And I find that so off, boy. Stop sending your children with all these bad habits. Whatever happened to, you know, if it's not yours, leave it alone. You know, don't pick it up. It's not yours. Stop stealing. Thou shalt not steal. Sending your little bandits to school. Oh, boy, so terrible. I feel sorry for the little child, boy. So please, it all starts with the parenting, you know? Yeah, all that and more. All right.

0: Yeah, right. So I was getting on with the child who pen was stolen. You know, I don't know how many of you parents out there, if you found that your child picked up something that wasn't, you know, his or hers, will you make them, you know, take it back? How many parents out there still go? I remember back in the days, boy, they go into your book bag, find out if anything. I mean, but sometimes they even borrow a comic book. Like, you know, we would exchange comic books. What is this? This is yours. What is doing in your bag? You had to explain that, you know. But parents nowadays ain't going through that. They ain't doing that. So would you, you know, let your child return something, which you should. But, you know, parents kind of different these days. Let your child return something that it was not theirs. It's not theirs. I do hope that little girl gets back her pen. I really hope so, you know. I'll ask again today, you know. I'll ask the mother today if she got back the pen. Otherwise, I don't know my going to school.
1: Good morning, there's no time to waste. You were looking for a technician from the West. They have one in Digo Martin that does my fridge for about 3 to 4 years now.
0: All right.
1: Nigel Technician, 303-9312. You could give them a call. Thank you.
0: Thank you very much, miss. Of course, Base Classified's coming up at the top of the hour, 388-1051. And you're looking for a refrigerator technician in the West. Wake up this morning and refrigerate, you can, yes? All right, so you see what's going on with that. Yes, Bass, I would definitely, if I found that my son or daughter, my son or my daughter had something that is not theirs, I would let them return it in school, right? Save them the shame later on and save myself the shame later on. Yeah, but that's when it does start, you know, so, you know, you gotta be careful with them things. Let them return it. So I do.

0: and your yellow ready, because it's the Black and Yellow Affair. You're here.
1: One and base, no time to waste. Good topic as regards the child's pen that was stolen. Quick story. My son is 23 now. When he was 5, came in school to pick him up. Said, "Daddy, look what I found." He had 4 colored, what we used to call colored pencils. I said, "Yeah, where found that?" He said, "On the ground." He said, "But not me alone. Our next boy find a whole box." I said, "Yeah, show me the boy." And we found the boy and I told them we're going to do something nice. We're going to go to the principal's office and let Miss know what we found and give it to Miss, because some boy's mommy or daddy is going to be upset if they reach home and they don't have the color pencils. And if you see the level of pride in going to the principal's office and saying, "Miss, look what we found."
0: Beautiful.
1: You are 100% right, Beast.
0: Yeah,
1: it is all about the parenting.
0: That is parent, boy. Thank you, there, daddy, boy. I like you there for that, daddy. Real nice, real nice, real nice, daddy. Yeah. Round of applause to that father, boy. That is what you call parenting. Parenting. Oh, but I need to write a book for them. You know, and maybe the pen wasn't actually stolen. Maybe it's like that. The child found it. You know, when children find things, they pick it up. But I do hope that, you know, if some parent discovered, "Well, you're writing with that pen. I didn't buy that pen for you." You know, or you see a child, "Like, well, you're writing with that. This pencil, I didn't buy that for you." You know, where you get that from? And question, you know, it starts from there. It starts from home.
2: This morning time, long time when you go to school and you come home with anything what is not yours.
0: Exactly.
2: But your mother ain't send you to school with.
0: Yeah.
2: She beating you.
0: Hmm.
2: And telling you, carry that back in school and give it to the teacher or whoever own it is, no matter what. You can't go home with nothing what you didn't go to school with. That is how you did it last long time.
0: That's right. Nothing that is not yours, nothing foreign. Where you get that from? It's licks. So we need to get back to that, right? Parenting 101 today. Vibe City 105.
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0: soon as a parent know, they had to lose a little day work to go and take care of their child in school or build, take them out of the police station or something, some trouble again in. Sure, they will buck up, you know? It's time to buck up. Time to do something about this thing. All right, what do people say?
1: Babies, pleasant morning to you, boss. Pleasant morning to the 151s. I'm listening public. Yes, you're correct. Parents will take responsibility for nothing. I think parenting now is like a job, and plenty of people take the severance package and they walk off the job. Right? So we have to allow parents to be responsible for the children. Parents, everything, your full school is at home.
0: I like that. Your first school is at home. Repeat after me. Your first school is at home. Stop sending your bad behaved children to the classroom. Your first school, their first school is at home. All right, niceness, man. Hey, join CNC3 at Vibe City 105 FM for Cricket on the Road as we head south, right? Or should be down south. That's right, south side, we outside. On Friday, the 11th of September, we roll out the biggest cricket viewing party for the Trinbago Knight Riders versus Guyana Amazon Warriors at 61 Bar and Lounge, 61 Southern Main Road, Marabella. 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

0: curry. Yeah. All right.
1: May you stay quite right. Parents need to take responsibility, because I tired seeing situations where you're out in public, where it is the beach in the savannah somewhere, you're in a gathering and they have children present, and you so busy drinking and liming as a parent, other people had to be looking out for your child. That's ridiculous.
0: Yeah, boy. You know what I hate to see, boy? Watch me. This has hooked me, you know, boy. I just want to get on bad. When I walk in, you should see a child with a parent, and the child just litter, just throw something in the road, and the mother or father allow that, boy. You think I could let my child just litter in the streets like that?

0: Teach the youths. Teach the youths. Learning begins at home. Somebody saying, yeah, good morning. My opinion is too many parents are trying to be their children's friends and not parents for that too. I mean, you want to keep a nice relationship with your children, you know, make sure they could come to you with everything. You don't want to be the Ayatollah with your children, but still, you got to lay down the laws. Like some children just have privacy to apply their door closed and door lock up and they watch me. Well, privacy in my house, you paying rent here, you lock up your door. I don't even know why it is like to grow up as a child, to have a door, it had a curtain. At any point in time, my grandmother, anybody could have pulled that curtain. You think I could have locked up in any room growing up? Nah, man, you man? Yeah, boy. Parenting 101 today.
1: Good morning, Bass. Littering and the parent is there doing nothing and also crossing by the lights where there's the walkover on the B-thumb. All you fight, quarrel, protest to get it, all you get it, and still not making use of it. And also have the kids crossing with you all. And, you know, it is annoying.
0: Yeah, boy. Teach your children the right thing. Teach your children the right thing. Good morning, Bass. Yes. Learning begins at home. That should be the new tagline. Learning begins at home. You know they say charity begins at home? But learning begins at home. Learning begins at home. Learning begins at home. Hello, good morning. Hello? Oh, Miss Thompson. Dum-dum-dum-dum-dum. What do they? Oh, the line. I forget to press the line. Hello, good morning.
2: A blessed good morning, Bass.
0: Good morning, Miss Thompson. What's going on with you?
2: Well, the sun is shining brightly. I feel it's the month of May.
0: All right.
2: Let me give you advice to that child who lose her pen.
0: The pen, yeah. Tell me.
2: Don't let her take back that pen. If whoever gives her that pen, let them buy next one. I could tell you for two examples. When I started to be an accountant, she lent somebody her pen. And that was the last day she worked. Do not let nobody your pen. You hear? To tell, let the girl cry today. But whoever gives her a pen, if they could give her back a next one.
0: Yeah.
2: But do not take that. People wicked and satanic people we dealing with out
0: there. With children.
2: Don't.
0: Is that children working over out there? All right, I hear you. I hear you, Miss Thompson. You know?

0: Nobody should be going to school to steal. Or you're going to school to fight. You're going to school to steal. Oh, gosh, man. It's terrible. All right, people. Base Classifieds coming up at the top. Looking for work, looking for workers. Remember, looking for a refrigeration person in the in the West. There again, one or two, couple responses. I'll check them out. But if you provide a particular type of service, let me know. If you're looking for workers, let me know. If you're looking for a job, let me know. All right. Let's go. Vibe City 105. No time to waste as we vibes on a Wednesday.
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So, 388-1051. 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

0: 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Remember, all these jobs after the show will be posted on Base Classifieds on Instagram. Let me say good morning going on to the vet people, boy. Pet the vet people. If you're, your pet is, you know, sick, real sick, not well, and you of yourself can't make it to take your pet to the vet, there's a service that, you know, will take your pet to the vet. They'll come and take your pet to the vet. They're doing that for me right now. We are hiring full-time patient care coordinator. 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Vacancy for medical laboratory technician. All right, we are hiring a service champion. He's in hardcore. We are hiring a caregiver Monday to Friday, 3 p.m. to 6:30 p.m. It's a nice little side job for your responsibilities, supervising and caring for the child during after school hours. Also assisting with, you know, homework. Right, and online classes, also preparing snacks and meals, providing a safe, positive, and nurturing environment. This is in Laramie, San Fernando. Laramie, San Fernando. All right, yeah, so let me see what's going on there. Bam, bam, big up to DJ Mercury. I'm sending me some jobs here. Good morning, Base. I have a technician for you. All right. Little people, message him with the technician.
1: Refrigeration, man. Yeah, he's a Spanish. Real good. Boss. Huh? I will send the number for you on the WhatsApp here.
0: Yeah. All right, man. Send the number. I'll see. All right, yeah, there's it. Yeah, I was looking for this. Thank you for sending it back. Good morning, Mr. Base. My name is Josan Clark. I'm looking for a job. Could be janitorial or geriatric nurse assistant. All right, this is my number from Laventail. All right, Miss Lady, remember to check out Base Classifieds. I'll send you the page at Base Classifieds. One word, B-A-S-S at Base Classifieds on Instagram. And yeah, you could check it out. Good morning, Base. Looking for a job here. Truck driver, lorry driver. Just heard you read out one. Yes, I just read out one. I'll read it out again. But remember, you could check it out on

for me there. Thank you so much. We are hiring lane attendants. Right, requirements, at least 2 years experience in cashing, retail environment, preferably in a supermarket. 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You could drop off your resume in St. Helena, right? 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So maybe the person looking for janitorial work, maybe you could get that job there. 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

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Somebody had sent me this morning. 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We'll put that up on the page. 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Right? Also, yes, Chanflair, they're looking for cashiers. They're also looking for rappers, right? Not rappers like rap, but rappers. And groceries, rappers, baggers. Screwtech Limited, STL, office secretary. Looking for an office secretary, right? A tent connection place, tents, setting up tents. We are hiring an office secretary. A lot of secretarial jobs out there. Also, furniture house, we are hiring. What are you looking for? Administrative assistant. Look at that again. Marketing teams, lead, assistant, content creator, sales associates, and porters. Good morning, Base. My wife has been looking for a job for almost 3.5 months now. Contract was up. You know, it's been a really strain on the family. Can you help her? But once again, check out Base Classifieds page. 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Base, could you help in sharing this? All right, send it to me. Waiters. And don't just send me a message now. Oh, I'm looking for a work. Let's, like I said, narrow down something. You know, what kind of job you used to do before? What area you're from? You know, and we'll try to, I'll try my best to help you, all right? So send me what you want me to share. Send me what you want me to share. Yes, I'm looking for workers, boy. I'm looking for some workers doing some construction right now at home. And it's pressure.

to sit down and watch Beauty in Black. You could watch that. Alright? So take a little look at it. Real nice, real nice. Tomorrow, Retro Thursday, gonna be talking about some of the songs that I helped to bust over the years, play over the years, create over the years. Alright, a lot of songs. Like there's a segment. Big up to Abaluk who's listening. She took out a little snippet while I was talking about DJs, back in the days versus DJs now. DJs now, this whole social media has created a bunch of followers. Everybody had to follow. Nobody wouldn't listen to a song and say, boy, that song bad, but that song good, boy. Let me play that song, boy. Let me build that song, boy. No. You had to put in this chat group and thing, and you had to hear what this one's saying about it, and then following this one to hear who played it on the radio and who will it up 10 times and who this and who that. And nobody have a mind of their own anymore. So tomorrow, we'll be playing some of the tunes that I personally took and played, and I didn't have to hear anybody say, boy, that tune bad, but because I knew it was bad. Right? You know, tomorrow. Inside of the Flowers and Powers. All right, so to my brethren, you say, what's going on with the Mason Walk? What's going on with the Thing Walk, You'll see if we get some information from you. Good morning, Bass. I've heard a lot of jobs for the administrative assistant. I am presently in an administrative assistant position, and I am looking to, if there's anything better out there. So once again, send your page. Yeah, Bass Classifieds at Bass Classifieds, B-A-S-S, the words classifieds, and it's on Instagram. When you go on Instagram, make sure to please follow the page. And when you click in the stories, you will see lots of jobs out there in the stories.

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Security officer, drivers, right? Security food.

Just say, hi, good morning, I'm looking for work. Hey, I'm looking for work. You could help me get a job. Well, I don't know if you people feel I have a crystal ball that I could just see a thing that, and you know, let's say, all right, you're looking for a job, you're looking like ting, ting, then bam. You gotta send a little information. Or else, go to Basecast.

the news, and of course the ladies DJ Dr. Ross. Once again, check out the Bass Classifieds page on Instagram. Follow the page, go in the stories, bam, all the jobs will be right there listed. All right.

Charisse Villafana. Charisse Villafana, happy birthday coming down from your husband, the entire family, your two children. They said they're going to make you feel really, really nice all day to day to day to day. Got real surprises to get. Right, also shouts to the team out there, Indian Walk team. And bam, bam, bam. The original ball led here. And he say he watched the interview with Corey Shepherd podcast. It was very informative. Also love your my straightforward attitude. Also about the records you need to play. Maccabee never played a 45 if you can. I don't understand what the records you need to play. Maccabee never played a 45 before. If you can, I don't know. But yeah, check out the Corey Shepherd podcast. Based on the Corey Shepherd podcast, just go to YouTube, type in Corey Shepherd. If you're driving, you have a nice long drive, you could listen to it while you're driving or probably on your way home later. You know, something, something. It's pretty good. And tomorrow, Inside the Flowers and Powers, since I spoke about a lot of the records played back in the day, a lot of songs back in the day that were played for the first time by yours truly, gonna play some of those songs tomorrow. A lot of hip-hop and

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On

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0: first teacher, you, their first teacher is you. You the mother, you the father, or grandmother, or aunt and uncles, you the adults around the children. So if the children have no behavior, you know, sometimes it's a reflection of the parents. Not all the times, because that's some children, I don't know. Some people say you make the child, but you don't make the mind. You believe that? I never believe that, you know. I never believe that. Right, but let me hear what some people say.
1: I think communication plays a very important role in a relationship. Just as husband and wife, I think parents need to communicate with their kids. It goes a long way. Keep that communication line open and a difference can be made in a child's life.
0: Yeah, boy, communicate. But still, you have to let them know. I am the parent and you are the child. Like somebody said earlier, too many parents want to be their children's friend.
2: Right? Yes, no time to waste. Morning. Yeah, boy, I just listened up. Corey Shepard's podcast right through, boy. Plenty information about the artists and them and people popular people in the country that they really know about. You just get plenty information. I take two periods to listen to your own.
0: All right.
2: Have a blessed one.
0: Yeah, man, check it out. Big up to Mary from Akano. Nice vibes as always. Let's play this one, man, for all the teachers, all the parents.

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He's 18 years, right? He turned 18 this year, but he's a straight-A student, right? I think you need to know set the boundaries with your child where being their friend is concerned and being a parent is concerned.

0: There's a fight in school, but just that have social media now, so we've seen it. Oh, Cat from Town, big up Cat from Town.
1: Blessed morning to you, Brother Abyss, and to all you loyal listeners, everybody who locked on and listened. Keep up the good work, Brother Abyss. Goodness all your time. One love, Cat from Town. I was here.
0: Yeah, man, Cat from Town, big up to all of our friends out there also. Duncan Village and the team out there. Just all those getting ready for lunch.

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I'm out of the place making way for the news. And of course, the ladies DJ Dr. Ross will take you till 4 o'clock where Sensational Sammy will head you home. 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It's out there. Check it out. Share it. And of course, the Bass bumper sticker and the trendsetter take a drink bumper sticker rhythm. 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Tomorrow, Flowers and Powers will be here. Bass alongside John Boy, Retro Thursday tomorrow, best day of the week. Let me say hi going out to all those who just came in from their night shift and taking a little rest later on, and you know, you're back at it again. You know, remember to join the page Bass Classifieds, find out all the jobs we spoke about today. It's on Instagram at Bass Classifieds in the stories. Do enjoy the

0: Good afternoon and welcome to the Midday News here on CNC3 and the TBC Radio Network. I am Bavita Gopalchand. Thank you so much for joining us. Top of the news at this time, the judiciary is marking the opening of the 2026-2027 law term. The ceremony is underway at the Hall of Justice, with the country's judicial leaders and senior government officials in attendance. For Chief Justice Rani Budhusingh, today's address is significant, as it is his first law term address since taking office as Chief Justice last October. The annual address is an opportunity for the Chief Justice to outline the judiciary's priorities, the state of the justice system, and the challenges ahead. Among those at today's opening are Prime Minister Kamala Prasad Bisasa, Attorney General John Jeremy, Opposition Leader Penelope Beckles, former Chief Justice Ivor Archie, along with other government ministers, ambassadors and members of the judiciary. Well, we'll have more on Chief Justice Budhusingh's address, as well as the issues facing the justice system, in our 7 p.m. newscast. Political analyst Dr. Shane Mohammed is describing a walkout at the Siparia Borough Corporation as a PNM power move. Dr. Mohammed says the move appears aimed at giving the PNM greater control over the committee reconstitution and decision-making process. The walkout happened during a meeting yesterday to reconstitute various committees and appoint their chairman. The PNM now holds 7 seats on the corporation, compared with 5 for the UNC. Well, Dr. Mohammed believes that shift in numbers has given the PNM the upper hand.
1: What is unique about Siparia is that these years, based on the numbers that are now existing in the corporation, that PNM believes it's an opportunity to make some power moves, and they were not prepared to negotiate.
0: Dr. Mohammed says the local government elections, which is constitutionally due in 2027, will set the political tone for the general election.
1: It would be interesting to see how the UNC performs with the presence of a UNC MP in 2014. So I do expect that a local government election will be, as you rightfully say, hotly contested, but there will be key corporations, including the Digo Martin, to see how the performance of both parties would end when the conclusion of the election. But I say that on the premise that the voter turnout would be a very important factor there as well, overall.
0: Now, the council voted to elect chairman for 4 standing committees: public health, personnel, finance, planning and allocation of resources, and physical infrastructure. With the PNM holding the majority, its nominees were elected to head those committees. Now to this, the Tobago House of Assembly is denying liability for the fatal jet ski accident at Pigeon Point that claimed the life of 7-year-old Angelica Jogi. In response to a pre-action protocol letter, the Division of Legal Affairs expressed sympathy to Angelica's family over the April 8th tragedy. However, the TJ says the legal action is misdirected. It has advised the family that any claim should focus on the jet ski operator, Ashworth Burnett, who is charged with manslaughter in connection with Angelica's death. The division says the THA has learned from previous marine accidents and has taken steps to address safety concerns. It says for the past 19 years, the Assembly has implemented measures to manage the areas under its responsibility, as well as meet its duty of care. While Freedom Law Chambers, which represents the Jogi family, says it intends to take the matter to court. Staying with developments in Tobago, Unity of the People leader Nicosi Phillips says the offering of a $500 baby grant must be accompanied by a sexual health campaign in Tobago. On the Morning Brew today, Phillips said educating the public is critical to ensure a healthy population. The baby grant is intended to encourage couples to have more children amid the falling birth rate on the island. But Phillips is criticizing the Assembly, claiming many Tobagonians lack sustainable employment. Phillips says sexual health and meaningful social support must be prioritized if the grant is to be successful.
2: You're using finances to fulfill a campaign promises, but there's no education, because a few months ago, we had somebody from the health sector claiming that the HIV or STDs in Tobago is very high in regards to young people, and especially through school children in some schools, whatever it is. And since then, you have not seen the health secretary doing an education drive about STDs.
0: Last month, the Division of Health and Wellness partnered with the Tobago Promoters Association for a wellness campaign heading into the October Carnival. The partnership is intended to raise awareness about sexual health and the general well-being of patrons. Residents of Canhai Road North in Barrackpore expressed frustration over poor road conditions and are calling on the government to urgently repair the dilapidated road. They say the road has not yet been fixed for decades, and their pleas to the MP have fallen on deaf ears, acknowledging that the area falls within the Naparua constituency. That is, of course, a UNC stronghold. Residents cautioned the party that they may consider withholding their support in the upcoming local government election.
3: Next year, we want to remind the MP and Ms. Kamala Prasad, Ms. Sassan, the councillor, especially councillor, we support them right through for the election, right? Local election coming up next year. By my house is about 6 or 7 votes, so that will be less if this road go fix, right? We want it fixed now.
0: Well, police were present to maintain order as the country remains under a state of emergency. A 62-year-old Mova man is the country's latest murder victim. He was gunned down in Second Caledonia on Tuesday night. Officers of the Northeastern Division received a report of gunshots being heard in Second Caledonia at around 10:30 p.m. and went to the area. While on arrival, they found the body of Steve Griffith in a truck. Investigators found 3 live rounds of ammunition and 8 spent shell casings. No motive have been established for the murder. Just a day earlier, 22-year-old Terrell Hickson was also gunned down in Second Caledonia in Mova. Well, let's take a short break. Sport news up next.

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Somebody answer here like so. Hands up, hands up, hands up. We're doing this one for Mekaltasia success.

0: Michael, where?
1: Are you right here?
2: Come on. Watching greatness.
0: You're shiny, boy.
1: Well, a little something, something.
0: We got this one.
2: Mama, like it, mate.
0: Shucks.
1: Like it, but this one.
0: I'm gonna take picture of me now. I'm gonna post it on the internet.

0: What you saying?
1: That's a power soaker you sing? All that jump up?
0: No. That's when you project different now. And I'll suck this a ginger.
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3: 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You have to pick them up.

0: watch my brother that boy. Watch my brother that boy. I said, look, I feel so proud.
1: Yeah, man.
0: I feel so proud. So, Crystal, how is Crystal?
1: I good enough. Mm. I can't complain. This has been, like, my best year ever.
0: Mm-hmm.
1: Grateful to God.
0: Yeah.
1: Just to begin. Mm-hmm. And, yeah, I have life. My life is the most important thing. I happy.
0: You're happy?
1: Yeah.

0: calling Dr. Ross right now. Just stop it.
1: Stop it.
0: Dr. Ross, please, please, please don't keep that girl. Hello?
2: Don't keep her. Don't keep her.
0: To the darling, I'm feeling the wine and break with. Guys, I love you. I'm just in Europe. I listen to your songs Europe. All the time. Yeah, on five.
1: Appreciate it.
0: One of five.
2: Out of Europe in the building, man. Out of Europe in the building. So, Christo, you're going good.
1: Yeah,
2: everything nice. The season was good for you, great, as we call it actually. In this session. You know, and right now, today's the 9:39. The 9:39.
1: What a day to have.
2: And things start to come out from the nest early. Out of the nest early. Mm-hmm. Because Carnival, right there. As we say, right there. As you know, which in is they say, right round the corner. Yeah. Carnival, right round
1: right
2: the corner.
1: Right round the corner.
2: Yeah, thing.
1: Plenty.
2: Let me know. A girl didn't sneak pick anything, you know. A brother last week, Tesha,
1: yes.
2: Say, hey, Ross, come here. I see Tesha call. I say, whoa. I can't say Tesha call him to give me a play because I have everyone. Everyone on Tesha. Everyone on Tesha played. Every flat. Every song Tesha. Don't do the last straight. So I can't say he call him to say, hey, Ross, like I played. But I call him to say, hey, yeah, this Christopher. What?
1: Thy blessings, boy.
2: Big
1: up Tesha anyway he is, you know?
2: A lot of Tesha.
1: Yeah,
2: so, we come to the Lego that.
1: Yeah, the Piccadilly Street rhythm.
2: Piccadilly Street.
1: So, this is a rhythm, not a single.
2: Right.
1: Big up Anson Pro, who is also in the building right
2: what
1: now.
2: Right,
1: say something now. What going on with you? Bad producer.
2: You want to go far, far, far, Mike?
1: Right,
2: yeah. Any radio voice in my corner?
3: Yeah.
2: Any radio voice? I answer for it.
3: I switch it on, eh?
2: If I just switch it on, just so much. Yeah, boy. The man just, you know?
1: Yeah, boy. Yeah, so
2: we go come to Anson just now. How did we dance just now?
1: Piccadilly.
2: Tell him about it. How it originated with the concept from when you first get a whisper about this rhythm.
1: Well, Anson, first to begin, he created greatness,
2: mm-hmm.
1: which is the rhythm.
2: Which he normally do.
1: Which he normally do. And yeah. then he was like, Christo, I'm creating this rhythm, boy. I want you, I want Kimi, I want Zebby. The man call out all who you want on the rhythm.
2: But he have a way when he call it and it's happening.
1: Yeah, well that's what I get into,
2: when
1: you know.
2: When he talk, yeah. action after people say, hey, when, boy?
1: Yeah.
2: When he talk. So,
1: when he called me, I was like, yeah, of course.
2: Is Anson calling here now?
1: It's a couple years we working, we talking, we just, like my brother, I'm up, you know?
2: Besides being a brother, is Anson calling you?
1: Yeah, it's Anson.
2: It's not Pro calling you or Millbeats, it's Anson calling you, you understand?
3: Big up Millbeats.
1: Big up Millbeats.
2: It's Anson calling you.
1: Because Millbeats call man all and I have a big one coming.
2: Imagine Millbeats call you and Anson, because you read my Anson first. Today's
3: your game, plate of God.
2: No. So I have it.
1: So back to what I was saying,
2: yeah.
1: You know, he sent me this rhythm, and
2: yeah.
1: One time I was like, boy, this have a vibe, and but I had to come and check it.
2: Yeah.
1: You know, and let me sit down and create it now from scratch. I don't want to write something and then come up there and then, no. So it's about, I want to hold the vibe with him now.
2: Mm.
1: So this was like, well, Give Me More. We did Give Me More already.
2: Right.
1: Give Me More was more of, I come with our vibe. Mm. And then we just patch up everything. But this was creating it together now.
2: This was creating it together.
1: Yeah, and
2: I hear this rhythm sweet,
1: you know. Yeah, man. Big up everybody on the rhythm too.
2: Yeah, boy, this rhythm sweet, you know. This rhythm have a cross beat, a doo-doo darling, everything. Let me go one time to the producer, Anson, in studio. Anson, what's the formula for this rhythm, boy?
3: Good music. I didn't conform to any like restrictions or time limits or nothing. I call everybody real early in the season too, right after Carnival, and we take our time and you can hear it in the songs.
2: Boy, well
3: and
2: produced,
3: you can hear
2: boy.
3: It in the production.
2: We get a production international, you know.
3: Well, that's always my style, and my style is always.
2: But I know your style.
3: To try and get the sonics.
2: Yeah, we know
3: to
2: your style.
3: Work.
2: Yeah.
3: Outside and internally.
2: I realize you're kind of come out of yourself, come back in yourself, and went and drink a juice and come back.
1: Yeah, because where you're gone.
2: Yeah.
1: And that thing,
3: you know,
1: yes, you've been doing your work.
3: Mm-hmm, mm-hmm.
1: But you cannot forget what make your Anson Pro, you know, which is the music, you know.
3: You know when I reach, I was getting buff, real talk. It's when people are asking me, you know, you just produce. I say, wait.
2: You know, I swear.
3: And
2: that's thinking his manager.
3: Yeah. I'm a manager title, takeover, so I say, boy, I really. out of the game.
2: Yeah, boy.
3: So
2: yeah,
3: I say, all right, this year, let me take my time and I'll put out something I could feel proud of. And yeah, real proud of this.
2: How ZB end up on the rhythm?
3: As a day one, brother.
2: ZB?
1: Yeah.
3: Zebby and the younger brother used to come and check me back in the day.
2: Yeah.
3: And then Zebby catch our length with the sweet Lost in Trinbago.
2: So I felt
3: like, all right, what? The stars aligned because Christo, Zebby, and Kimmy, tic tac toe in the same year. Why everybody keeps saying Mila?
2: She didn't end up on it.
3: Oh, she didn't end up.
2: Oh, she didn't, yeah. Go, so as far as I... Because when Teja sent it for me, right? Mm. Teja is not on the rhythm.
3: No.
2: But imagine that.
3: And
2: we're getting that flavor.
3: Teja, man.
2: Yeah, large up. And I get it, Christo, Kimmy, well, Zibi. And of course, I'm getting Nyla.
3: Yeah. Well, to be honest, I didn't think about the Mila aspect. I felt like... one, the relationship I have with the fellas, and then I'm managing Nyla, and then, you know, sometimes you try not to put too much on her.
2: But, I want to limit her
3: but,
2: four.
3: Yeah. Yo, music easy, you know.
1: Yeah, big up Mila.
3: Big up Mila. Mila, sweet hit my up. I lost all everybody number.
2: She
1: have a unique sweet tone.
2: Yeah. Oh, tone?
1: Yeah.
2: All right. And that's what I'm doing. So what Crystal said. The lines are open. 623-510-5 or 624-772. They know all the children in Tobago. I have Crystal and I have one of the top producers in the country, Anson, in studio. But here now, are the king as well in the studio. The king of the juve. Welcome to Vibe City 105 FM. Another than the man himself, Dev Boy. Dev.
4: Good. What's going on?
2: What's going on? Everything good?
4: We good.
2: Well, I can tell you what's going on. I'm waiting, you know?
4: We're waiting on.
2: I'm not waiting.

0: in there to let everyone know who I have in studio, because lines are going crazy.
1: Yeah, man.
0: But I'm chatting with Crystal. So, Crystal, the song itself, right? Mm-hmm. The song itself, it's called Attention.
1: Attention.
0: Who wrote Attention?
1: It was written by myself, Young Sichi, and Anson.
0: Yeah.
1: So three of us, as I say, it was our vibe in the studio. We created together and everything.
0: Yeah.
1: Also some of the parts of the rhythm and all, you rearrange it to my song. So everybody have a different feeling on the rhythm.
0: You know what? Like when I first hear the rhythm, you know what? Like, see the beginning of this rhythm.
1: Yeah, sweet.
0: You see that beginning of the rhythm?
1: Yeah.
0: You see this part yet?

0: So the party, there are plenty of fish in the sea. You have fish around.
1: What do you mean?
0: I know some of your videos, there's plenty by the sea, by a pig dog, by here, by yeah. there, by the beach here.
1: Go on, catch you fish on them, man.
0: Yeah, yeah, yeah. So when you write this song, this song was written for the rhythm, or you had this song before?
1: As I say, everything happened on the spot.
0: On the spot?
1: Yeah, yeah, yeah. We listen in the rhythm. I just put up Axe Anson, looky there, like he can tell it.
2: He was just vibing it, and I think he was freestyling.
1: Mumbling.
0: I like how he put it.
2: And that was like, mumbling.
0: He just mumble it. And something just lash him. Plow! Yeah. Let's go to the air, boy. And then mumble, but yeah, what going on?
1: And then, big up Kit also, boy. Kit come in the studio. He come in the second session. And he was there and he was like, I'm missing something.
0: You know, Kit have a for them.
1: Well, you have. Nah, big up Kit all the time, any day.
0: Yeah.
1: Kit, he was like, it have a partner. And he mumbled that. Come where we jam it, baby. Yeah. And we just write out the lyrics, but he had the melody there. Nah. So big up Kit for that part, there, boy.
0: Large up Kit for that part, boy. Melody, boy. So, you know, give me a little thing here live, you know?
1: What you mean, run thing now,
0: man? Let me go from Toronto, big up. This is the man himself, Christo. No auto-tune needed. No nothing needed. Christo for the T.O.P. indeed. Here comes Christo. It's a brand new release. Attention. On the Piccadilly Street rhythm. Let me go.

0: we hear the, let me put top on, you know, we hear the feelings in that song. And I have plenty of fish in the sea. I mean, get one hour. What one crystal get one? Crystal, drink some water. Drink some water. 6235105.
1: Make the man choke with that.
0: You must not choke there, brother. The girl actually like that candle one time. And that candle come from
2: the
0: Europe.
2: Thing is,
0: from Europe. From out of New York.
2: Hey, what is going on?
0: What's going on? Tell me what's going on.
2: It have plenty of fish in the sea.
0: Yeah,
2: so your car, you want all the attention. That's my take. Yeah. I want all the attention.
0: Right.
2: I don't just want one fish.
0: You don't want one fish. You're a fisherman. Only
2: here
0: in this thing.
2: He's a fisherman.
0: The man is a fisherman.
1: But not with line.
0: I have plenty of fish in the sea.
2: Yeah, but it's the main fish, eh?
0: It's
2: the main boss. So don't get no kicks with that. When I catch the big... You ever eat red salmon and thing?
0: Me, red salmon?

0: yourself.
1: I move with that boy. You ever hear about that dragnet?
0: Oh, see, you pulling them in grubs.
1: Yeah. Like the net. Like, when you catch it, you just come back.
2: Fishy,
1: I mean, train magnet now.
3: Oh, God.
1: I like this. But any lyric video for this has come out as yet? Or?
0: Yeah. It actually have videos for everybody tuned on the rhythm. Little visualizers.
1: Right.
0: I don't know who doing anything professional, but I might be working on mine soon.
1: Right.
0: It have go on YouTube now. It's out on all streaming platforms.
1: So right.
0: Piccadilly Street Rhythm.
1: Piccadilly Street Rhythm, man. Exactly. And of course, in studio. So Anson, mm-hmm. Let me go to you, Anson, before I come to Kelly Juvie inside. Well, I could still drink some a little sips.
0: What you mean? Sips in the London weather now. It's playing with my throat still, man.
1: That way, London weather. London weather.
3: Well, come back last night.
1: Well, I know it. The fog.
3: Yeah, some fog.
1: The fog. You need a cup of tea.

0: is coming in the studio here right now. Answer that here with Anson. Anson, I like to squeeze the juice out of producers when I get them. How much more thing coming, boy?
1: Like I say, I mean, I have things coming.
0: Of course.
1: Things coming, but I'm not putting...

0: They are not giving you names on the rhythms yet. Okay. I know you are rhythms that sit down just waiting to get name. But some of the artists that you may be looking at.
1: All right. So I have GB. Turner, big up Turner.
0: Turner.
1: Well, Nyla, of course.
0: Well, of course, Nyla.
1: Without saying. I have, and then I have the projects that just they sitting on there, and it's waiting for the time.
0: Yeah.
1: But I don't wanna put myself under that pressure.
0: Especially
1: in this short season,
0: because
1: they like to call it.
0: A lot of people have now gotten accustomed with you wearing the hat of a manager.
1: Yeah.
0: And you know they say, well, Anthony not back in the studio. Yeah. He didn't come out with all this other rhythm yet. Anyway, see Anthony on tour, you managing, and you're doing a great job in managing.
1: That's
0: you know, you're doing a great job.
1: Yeah, and once I have a purpose behind a project, I'll do it. You know what I mean? I'm not just doing music for doing it's sake.
0: Let's have DJ Jail, man. The artist?
2: Jordan.
0: You bringing him back? All right. Artist is
1: So for me, it's about like purpose, you know, and good music.
0: Yeah.
1: Outside of that, I have real projects.
0: Yeah.
1: Just sitting on there waiting on the right time.
0: On the right time. Just to come on. Are we looking for, you know, what doors are open to Anson?
1: Yeah.
0: And of course, your artist.
1: Yes.
0: Your signed artist.
1: Yes.
0: To your label.
1: Yeah.
0: Actually, label.
1: Speaking of which, I'm in the process of finalizing a JV, a joint venture for a label that I'm creating.
0: Oh, excellent.
1: And the mission is behind that is to exactly what I'm doing and have been doing, which is helping the next generation, helping the youth building. Because
0: what about helping new and upcoming artists? And
1: that's the purpose here. Because at the end of the day, like, we do have a problem in terms of like finding a system to repeat
0: and bring
1: out new artists. And I feel like that's because there's not enough opportunities or people teaching them
0: too much people going with the secret and then giving the opportunity there.
1: I wouldn't say they're going with the secret. I feel like everybody just so engrossed with their own self and self-growth and their business that they don't really have the time.
0: You know about old school saying that the artist beforehand came and cut the bush and cleared the road.
1: Right.
0: Right? So what's happening now? Long time back in the day, when the artists from the old school clear the road, they're clearing road again, they're digging up the dirt, they're manuring the dirt, and you know, they're making room for the next artist.
1: Yeah.
0: So we see nowadays, what we're seeing is that some of the newer artists now, they're clearing the road, you know. They're moving the grass, but they're leaving the pica. And they're leaving the thorns.
1: I wouldn't say that. Hold on. I don't agree with that.
0: For the next artist to come to
1: my personal opinion is, it is so difficult even for these new artists. Mm-hmm. Remember, we in a time where it's less money, it's less endorsement deals. You can't even charge.

0: new artists, mm-hmm. they come in, but their staying power is limited to resources, to help, to fund.
1: Do you think that is because the marketing strategy of nowadays is different to the marketing strategy from before?
0: Different.
1: It should be easier now.
0: It's easier to come.
1: Oh gosh!
0: Everybody's a producer. Everybody's a writer. Everybody's a singer.
1: Everybody.
0: It reaching to that point where I wouldn't say this generation leaving any picker. This generation fighting to stay relevant and to stay alive.
1: Yeah.
0: It is a struggle.
2: Well, yeah, I will
1: open the line.

0: But let me get a little taste of this rhythm. I'm gonna run down the rhythm a little bit for you all here. It's called the Piccadilly Street Rhythm Inside.
1: Girl, what you do me? They say it a plenty fish in the sea.

0: on it, take a jump on it.
1: If I come in on it, but now don't play them kind of thing. I am gonna run out on it, you know. Trinidad and Tobago, the band said if I come in on it, they're gonna make it a rhythm. I'll call Kit. I'm gonna run out on it.

0: Oh, she never do say it. Boop back, that is it. Boop back, that is the rock back. And I say, yeah, make a boop back dance.
1: Yeah.
0: But watch, man. This rhythm have a jumbi and say, this rhythm have a... Kit, front of the class, Kit.
1: Yeah.
0: The song Clarity.
1: Big up Kit, man.
0: Who wrote that song?
2: The song was written by Christo and I.
0: Eh?
2: Big up to...
0: The writer right there?
2: Dr. Django was there and JP. The song was created on that kind of freestyle vibes by one of our virgins. Christo, come and check me. See, we're going and... check our version. He's an artist also, JP. Right.
0: The cooking. Who was that?
2: JP.
0: JP, yeah.
2: The cooking dumpling and stew chicken. I said, I could still go. And we were just playing rhythms from Kit.
0: Yeah.
2: And just freestyling. And when this rhythm came on, while the pot bubbling,
0: yeah.
2: I said, well, nah. And as Chris was said before, the mumbles now. Nah, so the mumbles.

0: Yeah, Tyree.
1: And I think.
2: The pants in any place, man.
1: That's why I asked him if he is working with new artists. You know, yeah. but what about video wise? I know you're coming out with the Piccadilly Street video, but what about.
3: Yeah, the video will be out right after Tobago Carnival. We'll be dropping the video for clarity.
1: So after Tobago Carnival?
3: Yeah, so that is.
1: Tobago Carnival is on 10 here. Tobago Carnival ends on the 1st of October, Montana.
3: Yes.
1: It ends on the 1st of November, 2nd of November.
3: Yeah.
1: Right there.
3: Yeah, so like the week after that, Clarity video
1: will be dropped.
3: Yeah.
1: And that Clarity is Clarity, you know.
3: Yeah, right now I'm looking for the dark man in the black van.
1: And I play this again, you know. Trying to big old. I will open the lines.

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1: Bookings.
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1: Right.
0: Or you can call 374-6443.
1: Right.
0: 374-6443.
1: Right.

0: Brother, what's going on?
1: What's
0: Devin's
1: going on Wednesday?
0: Yeah, boy, yeah, boy.
1: Yeah, what's going on? Them fire brigade outside, you know?
0: Ah, buddy, fire brigade outside, boy.
1: Yeah. Real fire. When I update early, I said, no, today's not Friday.
0: Yes, sir. You gotta look at the calendar and say, but wait, now, here in place, today's not Friday.
2: Yeah.
0: Today's Wednesday, boy. Today's in middle. You're Devin Studio, King of the Juve. Talk to him.
1: Well, boy, when them fellas bust that tune there and I seen, wait, now.
0: You hear any plates in it?
1: Rock going on.
0: I like how you're asking them. I like how the callers asking them for plate for me. I like that. Yeah, I like that. Where are they setting the caller?
2: You get a split caller.
1: But what?
2: You get soon.
0: Soon. You say, buddy.
1: I'm not going to fix it. You're rushing because that is it. See, I'm passing out for plate today.
2: Of course.
0: That's it, man.
2: That's it, man.
0: But you're feeling that song?
1: Yeah, passing out for plate. Where everybody?

0: Once again, thank another you. Monster. Clarity, boy.
1: Clarity.
0: Good afternoon. Welcome, line one.
2: Good afternoon to 105 listeners.
0: Good afternoon.
2: And get Johnson from Point 14.
0: Point 14 in the building.
1: Yeah, man. Southside.
2: Man, Dr. Joe. Dr. music.
0: Yeah, like music, yeah.
2: And it's like that Jambi and Jambi. It's a jump, everything has two meanings. It's a good jumbie and it's a wicked bad jumbie.
0: Now, well, definitely with really a good jumbie. Well, you know all them jumbies. There is a man, he know real jumbie. He's a jumbie man, sense.
2: It's not jumbies.
0: Yeah, he know jumbie.
2: But listen, man, we know jumbies. When you get the music in the system, and you bring it back alive.
0: Yeah. You hear that chant when
2: I
0: read
2: it? I was sleeping, you know.
0: You were sleeping? And she, you feel.
2: Listen, man, the spirit. You're
0: my
2: shadow.
0: Yeah, a boss sparrow. Is that shadow jump on it too? Yeah. I'm mixing with my shadow. That was me mixing. Yeah, that was me mixing.
2: I'm
0: the music wake you up.
2: I tell you, man.

0: Yeah, so Crystal Music TT everywhere. Yeah. Or you could bookings, Crystal Bookings.
1: Crystal TT, not Crystal Music. People might type in everywhere.
0: All right, yeah, yeah. Crystal Music TT.
1: All right, Crystal Music TT. All you hear that is just Crystal Music TT. Don't type in it everywhere.
0: Yeah, for bookings, Crystal Bookings 868 at gmail.com.
1: At gmail.com.
0: Yeah, man.
1: Simple and easy like that. Line one, good afternoon. Crystal Devin Studio.
2: Oh, God.
1: Oh,
2: God. Yeah, it's a South man there. Watch me. Since that's for me, first time I hear that tune. I think I saw it on Facebook and you'll start with that kind of mic or something like that.
3: Yeah.
2: I mean, like, you know me, but you know me. When you see my brother, you know who it is, but you're bad. From all these old people, you're bad.
0: So excited, man.
2: Crystal. No, we saw people, we bad. All these people, you need good work on it, man. Doctor,
1: oh, brother.
2: You have two legends there.
1: Of course.
2: Them fellas,
1: they're
2: good.
1: Watch
2: me. All people rate them.
1: Yeah.
0: Respect.
1: Trying to make a
2: rate. King of the Jewry.

0: for bookings and so forth like
1: for
0: that.
1: Bookings?
0: For bookings?
2: For bookings? First time I answer this question.
0: For bookings to book the studio, to book your artists, things like that, you know, especially for all over the world listening.
1: Well, you can reach me, very simple, Anson Pro on Instagram, Anson Sovereign on Facebook, and with respect to booking the artists, you could contact, you go on Nyla Blackmon Instagram and you'll see my contact there, yeah.
0: All right, so that's the same number you provide us, they can, people who want to come into the studio, artists, young artists, and that's the same project, same they can reach you by that. Let me take one more now. Not there. Crystal, let me hear some voice notes because watch my voice notes back up here.
3: Rossi, boy, you get through.

0: Look, final we'll call on inside. Good afternoon.
1: Yeah, my crystal.
2: Yo.
1: I reach it. How is it?
2: Yeah, bless you.
1: You are a bad old here.
2: Plenty thing coming, man. Don't worry.
1: You had to bring Dr. Ross.
2: Oh, you mean?
1: Write his song, he booba.
0: Yo,

0: You put back and coming and coming. Let me ask you a question. Who should I sing the boot back with? Dev or Crystal? Or should be on Chiu?
1: Crystal.
0: Crystal.

0: And you're the whole place singing easy. It's singing long enough. Look, I'll sit singing it already, Boom Bap. He going back in the artist and say, hey, Boom Bap, you know.
1: Boom Bap.
0: Oh, boy. So thank you, fellas. Anybody you want to say thank you to, Christo?
1: Yeah, big up the whole Southside. Big up everybody that been supporting Christo Music.
0: Yeah.
1: Yeah, man. Simple like that. And big up the Most High Creator.
0: Yeah. Definitely. Dev.
2: Yeah, well, the Devs Barbershop crew, the whole Southside team, all supporters, all your fans, management, producers, everybody who always been supporting Dev from day one, and even to the new fans of Dev, just want to say thank you.
0: Somebody want to know if you're coming out with the band?
2: Yeah, we're coming out with the band for Juve.
0: Right.
2: Yeah, we're outside with the band. You know, so big up to all the supporters.
0: You move the barbershop or?
2: If it moves?
0: Yeah.
2: No.
0: Oh, it's still there?
2: Yeah, it's still there.
0: Oh, my God.
2: Yeah. So come and take a little mask, but you don't trim and you know, so big up you all Southside, you all everybody you listening, all the listeners, big up all yourself.
1: Yeah, man.
0: Yeah, man. And so no feel like leaving you out here, you know, you produce anybody you want to say thank you to
3: Say thank you to the whole of Trinidad and Tobago, the wider Caribbean, the world. Keep on supporting, keep streaming, Piccadilly Street Rhythm out. We're looking for clarity. So,
0: looking for clarity, everything nice, man. Gentlemen, I want to say thank you very much for coming out from your busy schedule to come and let go the next anthem here. Because here, we need to let go here.
2: What size t-shirt it is,
0: well? Well, right now, I'm slimming down. I'm in the gym right now.
2: So what size are
0: you in? I move right now, I'm XL. I move from 2XL to XL.
2: So, I'll wait till I reach to the L?
0: To L? Well, that might be.
2: I'm a t-shirt to give
0: you. I'm women now.
2: Looking for clarity.
0: I'm taking it.
2: What size?
0: What size are you getting? My XL? Yeah, XL or L?
2: No, XL, man. It's 2X. No, it's XL. No, it's XL. I want to wait till I reach L.
0: That might be long.
2: Well, you got XL.
0: Give me XL.
2: All right.
0: Give me XL. Go wait like a strong man.
2: Looking for clarity.
0: I'm looking for clarity. When I get that jersey, the same time I get my plate.
2: Oh, you're bringing him?
1: Yeah.
0: Right. She go bring it for me.
2: Yeah.
0: Thank you very much.
2: You're welcome.
0: Every time I wear it with proud man.
2: So I'll give it that first, and then you'll get the plate.
0: Then I give him up. When I get that next week,
2: you'll get that tomorrow.
0: All right, good, nice.
2: And then you'll get the plate by next week.
0: Say less. I appreciate that. 9:30. I remember that. 9:30. I should not remember too. If you don't remember too, Anson.
1: Yeah.
0: I hear you're going to the studio weekend.
1: Yeah. Russ, before we leave, one more thing I want to say, thank you for always giving me the love, the support.
0: Thank you. Yeah, man.
1: You know?
0: Yeah, man. Yeah, man.
1: Blessings, man. Give thanks, man.
0: Yeah, man. That's what we talking about.
1: Yeah.
0: I appreciate that, fellas. And fellas, continue doing what you're doing, representing the 868.
1: Yeah, man.
0: You know, coming out there and giving us the opportunity to enjoy the culture every year. And son, thank you very much as well. Because we want to say thank you too, because with all the producers, that is important, you know, but with all the producers.
1: Yeah, come on.
0: You know, and the writers.
1: Yeah.
0: So the next question I want to ask Anson now, this is Anson.
1: Yeah.
0: You know that producers and writers moving from behind the scene now
3: to the front.
0: To the front. When you coming up front now? When you coming up front now?
3: Funny story is I double already.
0: You double?
3: Yeah, people just don't remember.
1: You're doing it enough.
3: I'm doing it enough.
0: Yeah, man, you're not bringing out that thing, man.
3: My time.

0: right back.
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1: The excitement is coming to the Caribbean as the Limacol Women's Caribbean Premier League takes over from September 5th to September 17th. 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
1: In your office, on the road, let the doctor take care of you. Musically speaking, Dr. Ross.

0: I'm Terrence.
1: Granny, you going boat ride?
0: Again, Bunda, I like to go back, Jambo.
1: I know.
0: I have three blessings and thanks to devote to three people, Doctor.
1: Go ahead quickly.
0: And I want a Lord Nelson tune.
1: Ooh, tomorrow, please, God.
0: Before you go on the same time.
1: Before I go, I give you one already. I get two. I play two Nelson already.
0: All right, sorry, but I want anyone. We say everything he bring in the audio, man, I give it, and he be watching company here.
1: All right. Tomorrow, please, God, I'll do that for you.
0: All right, darling, thanks. I'm going to tell you the three people I thank him.
1: I'm here.
0: I thank the home, number one.
1: Yeah, thank the home.
0: I thank the shadow, number two. And I thank the doctor for giving me a clean bill of health.
1: And that is important. Very much important.
0: Very important, Dr.
1: But let me tell you.
0: A tongue.
1: But let me tell you this. Although the doctor give you a clean bill of health, you know who's responsible for that? You. Because if you didn't do what you have to do.
0: Because you give your body good on the
1: that's right. If you didn't do
0: your body
1: writing.
0: Your wouldn't be able to sustain anything.
1: All the doctor doing is giving you an interpretation of what you've been doing, you know.
0: That's right.
1: So you take care of yourself and continue.
0: You responsible for yourself and what you put in the system.
1: Well said. And also, one person, one being, supreme leader, the leader,
0: exactly.

0: very dumb
1: thing. Thank you. I got a ticket to give away for the big boat ride. Soca Republic. They have the holiday reporting, sailing, and of course, the 8:10 breakfast. All the big superstars, the DJs, the celebrity DJs, and more. You and your cooler. Let me see who's going to get this ticket. And Ted Thompson going this thing. Let me take the call. Hello?
0: I don't want to see. I don't like cement.
1: You going in this boat ride?
0: Right, you know, I'm not going on no boat ride.
1: Well, let me get away this ticket. I only have 9 minutes before 4 o'clock. Let me give away this ticket. 623-5105 or 624-7729. All right, the first person that sent me a WhatsApp to answer this question. On what day does the cruise take place? I will give it to the person on digital WhatsApp, all right, since that. So the first WhatsApp person, 3881051, I'm going to give away this ticket, all right? All right, I'll give away this ticket. Online.

quite correct. I'll give it out to the first one. So that's Denver. So Denver, you're quite correct. Josie, boy. Hey, Josie, you're correct too. 24th. Anderson, 24th. Yes, Anderson, you're quite correct.

0: just to win. Bigger vibes, more soca, and of course, more memories. Yeah, boy. Hi, good afternoon, Dr. Ruskin here, Eagle and Hawk. I can't wait for tomorrow. All right? I can't wait for tomorrow to hear Eagle and Hawk. You want it today? All right, I'll be Eagle and Hawk. All right, let me do Eagle and Hawk. Yeah, let me do Eagle and Hawk. Let me do Eagle and Hawk. Let me do Eagle and Hawk.
1: Hello, you. This is the person. The person should be happy to see others happy. We're going to stop this and sell a million.

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2: Good afternoon, I'm Otto Carrington with headline news on CNC3 and the TBC Radio Network. In local developments, political analyst Dr. Shane Mohammed is describing a walkout at the Saparia Borough Corporation as a PNM power move. Dr. Mohammed says the move appears aimed to giving the PNM greater control over the committee reconstitution and decision-making process. The walkout happened during a meeting yesterday to reconstitute various committees and appoint their chairman. The PNM now holds 7 seats on the corporation compared with 5 for the UNC. Mohammed says that shift in numbers has given the PNM the upper hand.
3: What is unique about Saparia is that I believe, based on the numbers that are now existing in the corporation, that PNM believes it's an opportunity to make some power moves, and they were not prepared to negotiate.
2: The Tobago House of Assembly is denying liability for the fatal jet ski accident at Pigeon Point that claimed the life of 7-year-old Angelica Jogi. In response to a pre-action protocol letter, the Division of Legal Affairs expressed sympathy to Angelica's family over the April 8th tragedy. However, the THS says the legal action is misdirected. It has advised the family that any claim should focus on jet ski operator Ashwood Burnett, who is charged with manslaughter in connection with Angelica's death. The division says the THA has learned from previous marine accidents and has taken steps to address safety concerns. It says for the past 19 years, the assembly has implemented measures to manage the areas under its responsibility and meet its duty of care. The Freedom Law Chambers, which represents the Jogi family, says it intends to take the matter to court. A 62-year-old Mova man is the country's latest murder victim. He was gunned down in Second Caledonia on Tuesday night. Officers of the Northeastern Division received a report of gunshots being heard in Second Caledonia at around 10:30 p.m. and went to the area. On arrival, they found the body of Steve Griffith in a truck. Investigators found 3 live rounds of ammunition and 8 spent shell casings. No motive has yet been established for the murder. Just a day earlier, 22-year-old Terrell Hinkson was also gunned down in Second Caledonia Mover. Stay tuned for another news update at the top of the hour and for comprehensive coverage in our major newscasts at 7 p.m. on CNC3 and across all digital platforms.
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0: vibes, good energy. That we'll talk about.
1: People have been calling, what's up, and Sammy, when are they doing this thing, boy? My name ain't in the box, I know what's going on.
0: That's why we decided to do it on your show, because we know you get any more amount of calls right now. I feel these people in here. I feel these qualifiers in here qualify on your show.
1: So, yeah.
0: But, I mean, the wait is over, you know. We want to thank all the participants throughout the month of July and August participated, you know. We really wanted to give back something to all the loyal listeners, all the fans of Vibe City 105. You know, we want to credit all our sponsors and all the hotels who participated as well, you know, for making this possible. So we're here today, and it's all about the grand draw. Three lucky persons.
1: Yes, man. Yes.
0: All right, so you'll do the honors, you know. I have the bowl here. I have the little Vibe.
1: So those of you

0: Austin Butcher. Austin Butcher. Austin Butcher. Congratulations, sir. Wait. All right, sir, if you know these individuals, so let me expect a call now. You ready?
1: Yeah, let you go one time.
0: Let me go one time. Bam. Hold on. Everything live on here. Pop that on in there. I want to hear the dial tune.

0: Ken wat die anong seven akwok.
1: Yeah.
0: I tell him, okay, my wife, so.
1: Well, boy.
0: Yeah, why is he going on vacation?
1: All right.
2: You get you.
1: Well-deserving of that. Well-deserving. We are rewarding our listeners, boy, you know. Thanks for being a part of the promotion. Thanks for tuning into Vibe City 105 FM. You want to say hi to anyone special while you are our winner today? Huh? Yeah?
0: That's special thanks to 105 FM. As a silent listener, I will call you.
1: Nice, man.
0: A special greeting to my wife. That's it.
1: What area are you from? Where are you from?
0: I'm from Valencia.
1: Valencia, boy. All right, brother.
2: All right, you don't know. All right?
1: Congratulations.
2: So we'll be in contact with you, all right? So look out for a call from us tomorrow.
0: All right, thank you.
2: You know when you could come collect your prize and so forth.
0: All right,
2: congrats
0: thanks.
2: Again.
1: All right, Joel Charles, sir. Congratulations to you from all of
0: thank
1: us
0: you,
1: here.
0: Mr.
1: Yes, man, from all of us here on the vibe, boy. Yay!
0: Thank you. Yeah.
1: Mood.
3: Oh, Lord.
1: One more.
2: One more to go.

0: You go back in it, yeah.
1: I am sorry. The number you have dialed is not
0: that important. That person has migrated.
2: One more time.
0: Renny, where are you? Somebody call Renny. I'm your next number. What time it is, you know?
1: I am sorry.
0: No.
1: This is a recording from B-Mobile.
2: No.
1: I am sorry.
2: Forget that.
0: Forget that.
2: Forget that.
0: Forget that. Forget that. Forget that. Forget that. Forget that. Forget that. Forget that. Forget that. Forget that. Forget that. Forget that.

0: And let me go. Ooh. Roslyn and Denny. Roslyn and Denny, all right?
1: She's singing like a love you,
0: winner. Let me see.
1: She's sung.
0: Nah, we can't call Ramona.
1: What is it called, Ramona? What?

0: line today. We're trying to get in contact with Miss Roslyn. Roslyn?
1: Well done.
0: Yeah?
1: Now press back into your hand.
2: Hold a second. Which do you want to get on to?
0: Roslyn Denny?
2: No, you have the wrong number.
0: What? Hold on.
3: Make sure that name correct, huh?
0: I see that. Hold on. 7664184 Yeah. 7664184
2: What?
0: All right. Sorry, ma'am. Sorry. Okay. What is this? Why this person came? Okay.

0: Wow.
1: And he don't buy this.
0: I'm going to keep this. If this, no man, if this thing go through, I keep it this one. I need one.
2: Nah,
0: one.
2: Man, I feel you got a rule.
0: I need one.

0: Is this Ms. Beulah? Kiso?
1: Yes, speaking.
0: Okay, you qualify for the school grant. Are you hearing me?
1: Vacation?
0: No, you gotta be listening.
2: Be that radio on loud, buddy.

0: your name pulled up. All right. So congratulations to you, Mrs. Beulah Kisun. Is this you? Yeah.
1: Yes, thank you very much.
0: Congratulations to you.
2: All right, oh, my goodness. You don't sound like you're watching TV.
0: Yeah, wait, I find like you're smiling.
2: Yeah,
0: man. Like,
2: oh, me ain't not excited.
0: Is that vacation? Yeah. You good?
1: Yes, well, I'm not what you were saying before.
0: Oh, no, sorry.
3: Go ahead.
0: All right, listen. You called Vibe City 105 FM and participated in the Vibecation promotion, yeah?
1: Yes.
0: Nice. And you remember that phone call, yeah?
1: Yes, I remember it.
0: Right. Today is the grand draw of this promotion. And you are one of our winners today. So we called to verify your name live on the radio. All the listeners are locked on right now and hearing this conversation live. So we want to congratulate you for being our winner today. Yeah?
1: Right. Okay, thank you very much.
0: Of the Vibecation. Yeah?
1: Okay, yes, thank you very much. You want the full name?
0: We have it here. Beulah Kisun, yeah?
1: Yes.
0: From where? Where are you from?
1: Bataria.
2: Full Vibecation to you.
0: Congratulations to you. And I say hi to anyone whilst you're on the line, you know, the world locked on right now. Oh. Hello?
1: Hello?
0: Yes. You want to say hi to anyone while you're on the line? Anybody?
1: Oh, well, what can I say? Thank you again, and hi to all of you all in the studio, and to my friends and family.
2: All right, lovely.
0: Congratulations.
2: We'll be in contact with you tomorrow, all right? So keep your phone close.
1: All right, sure.
2: Lovely.
1: I'm so happy.
3: I am.
0: It's not registered.
1: Okay, it's not registered. Thanks very much again.
0: All right, love it.
2: Lovely.
1: I'll look out for the call tomorrow.
0: Yes, okay. That's the energy we're looking for. That's it right there.
1: Yes.
2: Okay. All right. I'm still good. Actually, no catch your voice by
0: time. There you go. That's it. So congrats to all of our winners. Yeah. To all of our winners, man. Yeah. Brand manager, you say anything, man? Anything? You know, you'll be on this promotion. Shout out everything. Tick, everybody.
2: Yeah, of course. I want to say thanks to all the sponsors again. Angostura, Blue Pacific, Tuna, Five Islands, Amusement Park, Radisson Hotel, Trinidad, Cruising Hotel, and Yachting Center, and Tokopio Hotel. Thanks to... You know, all the support and making this Vibecation 2026 possible. Shout out to all the winners, the three winners again. Congrats, and you know, keep it locked on to Vibe City 105.
0: Yes,
2: a lot of things are in store for the remainder of the year. Christmas is upon us, you know, 105 days starts on Friday.
0: Friday.
2: So we have things in store.
0: Baila, baila, baila! Yeah!

0: What time's ahead? Let me go. Woo.
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3: Good afternoon, I'm Arthur Clarence, and this headline news on CNC3 and the TBC Radio Network. In local developments, Unity of the People leader Nicosi Phillips says the offering of $500 baby grant must be accompanied by a sexual health campaign in Tobago. On the Morning Brew today, Phillips said educating the public is critical to ensure a healthy population. The baby grant is intended to encourage couples to have more children amid the falling birth rate on the island. But Phillips is criticizing the assembly, claiming many Tobagonians lack sustainable employment. Phillips said sexual health and meaningful social support must be prioritized if the grant is to be successful.
4: You're using finances to fulfill a campaign promises, but there's no education, because a few months ago, we had somebody from the health sector claiming that the HIV or STDs in Tobago is very high in regards to young people, and especially through school children in some schools, whatever it is. And since then, you have not seen the health secretary doing an education drive about STDs.
3: With schools now reopened, senior analyst at the Cybercrime and Social Media Unit, WPC Leslie Ann Bakwan, is advising children to refrain from posting their lives on social media. The officer says their pedophiles are lurking on social media. Speaking during today's weekly media briefing, Bakwan says the unit is partnering with various non-governmental organizations to speak with school children and parents alike to provide some measure of protection against cyber crimes. Mova residents say they are doing their best to keep safe after three men were killed in separate incidents across their community within a 24-hour period. Police said Terrell Hinkson was gunned down on 2nd Caledonia Road on Tuesday morning, while 62-year-old Steve Griffith was also shot dead on 2nd Caledonia hours later on Tuesday night, while the bullet-riddled body of Clarence Thompson was discovered behind his Critchlow Trace Chinapu home on Wednesday afternoon. CNC3 News visited Critchlow Trace today, where one resident said he expected more murders, as he felt the increased violence was partly due to frustration among residents who were unemployed.
5: Yeah, killing now is sad. The whole thing is going killing now is sad. We're getting closer to Christmas carnival. Them use some money, so them in really business. You understand?
3: To some regional news, the Jamaican Supreme Court has imposed an injunction that temporarily blocks the country's Environmental Regulatory Authority from evicting at least 40 people from the Jacob Taylor Beach lands in Duncan's Trelawny. Justice Andrea Thomas granted the injunction on Tuesday at the end of an application by attorneys for four of the 40 residents. The application forms part of a lawsuit they have filed seeking judicial review of a move by the Natural Resources Conservation Authority last month to serve them with eviction notices. The National Environment and Planning Agency, which carries out the administrative functions of the NRCA, confirmed late on Tuesday that it did not oppose the application for the injunction. And now for a look internationally. Iran said today it had attacked 10 ships near the Strait of Hormuz after the U.S. sank five Iranian oil tankers in the biggest declared wave of its tit-for-tat attacks on shipping by both sides since the start of the six-month-old war. The attacks sent the price of oil surging, with benchmark Brent crude futures breaching $100 a barrel for the first time since July. At least one seafarer aboard a tanker was reportedly killed and another listed as missing. Stay tuned for another news update at the top of the hour, and for comprehensive coverage in our major newscasts at 7 p.m. on CNC3 and across all digital platforms.
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6: This is Sport. I am Ian Wason. Good afternoon. The Secondary Schools Football League was launched today with new sponsors on board. The Sport Company of Trinidad and Tobago has been named as title sponsors for the season. During the launch of the Cycling Village Room in Coover today, CEO of Sport TT Anil Ram shared his pleasure of the partnership.
7: And we are very, again, elated to be a part of this venture and to step up and to step in. as there were some challenges being faced, as your president indicated, having countless meetings and some bearing little fruit.
6: CEO of Sport TT, Anil Ram. The league kicks off on Friday with a doubleheader at the Atobolan Stadium in Couva. Club Sando qualified for the semi-finals of the CONCACAF Caribbean Cup after a goalless draw with Delfines FC of Dominican Republic last evening at the Hazel Crawford Stadium. With the draw, Club Sando go to 7 points from 3 matches with 1 match in hand, 4 points clear of third-placed Defence Force, who also has 1 match remaining. That was Sport. I am Ian Wason. Good afternoon.
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Our number two is here. This is The Intersection, the big drive home, exclusively on Vibe City 105 FM. Take your time out there, right? Look out for each other. And remember, courtesy goes a long way. Yeah? Yeah, yeah. 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Still

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New thing, 2027 Carnival is right around the corner. So the music coming out fast and furious right here. 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Good service, bad service. 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
1: 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And vice versa. 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

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It's under Marco Watt. I don't know. Let's go. 623-5105-624-7729 or 388-1051. You know the thing. Good service, bad service, front seat, back seat. Let's have a conversation right here, right now. You know, we bring the issues to the forefront. Yeah, the people who need to listen in, like Wasa. I just got a message. Sammy, I reach.

0: that's good service, all right? That's beyond the call, you know? All right, let me go. 623-5105-624-7729. Front seat, back seat. What's happening in Trinidad and Tobago? Let's hear. Top of the afternoon. Wait, wait, wait, wait. Hello. Woo.
1: Hello.
0: Yes, sir. You're live on the Vibe and welcome. How are you doing?
1: Hey, I'm fine, thank you. Sorry, I can tell you something off here real quick. 15 seconds, please, thanks.
0: 15 seconds, you're coming on. It's something important, though. You're gonna... Okay.
1: No, it's important, yeah.
0: All right. All right, hold on. You want to call me back? All right, hold on.

Lord. 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Oh, God. 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That's the situation there. So, all right. The person who just called, actually, we were trying to reach them inside the promotion we had a while ago.

0: or you can use the WhatsApp 388-1051, front seat, back seat. It only goes down right here on the 5, on the intersection. All right, bring it on. Whatever it is, you know what I'm here. Oi.
1: Pleasant good afternoon to you, Sammy, and to all the listeners. Brown Sugar here. Just came back from Labor Day. Flew in last night. I had a blast. And today, Sammy, Brown Sugar want to put Bass No Time to Waste with bumper sticker. Mm-hmm. Let me tell you, Brown Sugar can't wait to wind down to that song, Come Carnival. And yes, Carnival here in Atlanta, and come to Brooklyn for Labor Day. Oh, God. Bass No Time to Waste. Big up your whole self. Brown Sugar, love it bad. Love in the house. Mwah.

cold, a light, whatever it is affecting you guys, we want to hear about it. It's very important to us. If you receive good service from some institution, you want to highlight it, somebody made your day for some special reason, you know, bring it on, bring it on. All right, 623-5105-624-7729. Front seat, back seat, right here on the Vibe.

0: 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All right, 623-5105-624-7729. Front seat, back seat. What going on? What are you? What going on?
1: Good afternoon. Good afternoon, sweet sensational Sammy. I'm sending some birthday greetings to Miss Avril Mommy, wishing her 101. Trust me. Blessing to Miss Avril Mommy and wishing her many, many more because she have endurance and she going. To Miss Avril Mommy, happy birthday, Miss Avril Mommy.
0: All right. Happy birthday. Caller, you on the air. Good afternoon. Welcome.
2: Yeah, good evening, Sammy. So, Marcus St. Joseph.
0: All right. Right? Yeah.
2: We don't know who is the MP or the counselor, whoever it may be. You see going Marcus St. Joseph heading to USC, to that college, to, yeah, the university. It's one of the worst road right now I feel in Trinidad, heading up there. And they keep back the school children. People who go into work, they're running late. It's hole upon hole. It have a hole up there right now. About 5 minutes into St. Joseph, if you go down in there, you might end up in Sawa.
0: Boy.
2: Plus the hole deep. So please, if you could make a call, Sammy, tell somebody something now about up there, that road.
0: Well, boy, they're listening. Yeah?
2: Right, thanks.
0: All right, indeed. So, Maracas St. Joseph, the Royal Road, need some attention, please. Also need attention. So, we're supposed to raise this yesterday. You know, we honor the Prince of Port of Spain, Brian Charles Lara. You know, the promenade was named after him. You know, in a success story. But, boy, I observe the little circular, I think it's Cipriani statue there, right by KFC there, boy. The overgrown bushes, boy, not looking good in the capital city. Yeah, so I don't know if it's Pops or whoever need to, or the corporation, the city corporation, I don't know who is in charge or who responsible for maintaining the promenade. It's not looking too good. It's not looking too good, right by KFC. You can hardly see the statue. I almost see him parting the bush. I swear, it's not looking too good. So, it needs some attention. I mean, this is the capital city. This is, come on, we're not looking too good. All right. So, whoever's in charge, either it's the city corporation or the Pops, I don't know. Need some attention there, please. So, backseat for you guys. It is it. Come on. Is it capital up? Come on, you can't do that. Stop up your afternoon, you're alive. Woi, woi. Hello.
3: Woi, woi.
0: Hey, what's up?
3: Hey, what's up?
0: Hey, what's going on? Hey, what's going on?
3: I want to put Miss Eileen Dennis in the front seat.
0: Why?
3: Yes, she's 101 years old today. Right, and to the Dennis family in Gonzales. I now live up there. But you think you eat and drink like Queen Elizabeth, yes?
0: Yeah.
3: And you know, to the Dennis family, love in the house. So let's say strong, mommy, buddy, greetings, mommy. Phone card, love you. Nice,
0: all right, bro. Blessings, man. All right, 623-5105-624-7729. Front seat, back seat, right here on the Nation Station. Never a dull moment. All right, bring it on. Top of the afternoon, and you're live. Woi, woi.
4: Hi, good afternoon.
0: Hi, good afternoon.
4: Hi. Putting back seat for Safari Corporation.
0: Why?
4: Because I don't know if you know Guapo area in P4.410, the cemetery is in a mess.
0: Sure.
4: You can't bury anybody there.
0: Really?
4: You can't find no grave.
0: No. You serious, ma'am? No.
4: You need to teach for yourself.
0: No, you can't
4: do that. The Corporation, you all could do better than that.
0: All right, so backseat Safari Corporation. Someone say, can't even see the grave. Hey, I mean, like to be lying down tonight by light fire, but I don't know. 623-5105-624-7729. Top of the afternoon, you're live. Welcome.
5: Hello.
0: Good, oh, Granny.
5: Hello.
0: Yeah, Granny, go ahead.
5: Hello, Granny, yeah.
0: Granny, go ahead.
5: Granny. The
0: Yeah, loving the house.
5: I'm wishing the whole of Trinidad to make a blessing. Prosperity, happiness, and good health to everybody. They come from God. I happy. I want everybody to be happy.
0: All right, okay, lovely. You're welcome, Granny. Have a great afternoon. 623-5105, 624-7729. That's the number to call. Or WhatsApp 388-1051. Front seat, back seat. This is the intersection. The crossroad stops right here. Top of the afternoon. Woy, woy, woy. Hello.
6: Hi, Sammy. Pleasant afternoon.
0: Good afternoon, Mom, and welcome to The Vibe. How are you doing?
6: I'm fine, thank you.
0: So what's on your mind today? Front seat, back seat for who and why? Tell us.
6: Back seat for whoever is in charge of the highway, whether it be Ministry of Works or whomsoever it is. Well, the plane tic-tac-toe going up the highway from the Antigua Road. There are holes, potholes on the highway on both lanes. Persons are swerving to avoid them. Eventually, it's going to cause a major accident.
0: So
6: the highway shouldn't be in that condition.
0: No way. The highway, the byways, I mean, we're heading into the rainy season.

0: here in Sweet Tea and Tea. Yo. Ooh. Hey.
1: Sammy, backseat for them politicians.
0: What happened?
1: That topic yesterday with my lot. We also had youth camp back in the days. I am a proud product where I learned my trade from the youth camp. Backseat for them politicians and them. These are the things we need to go back to. It will help.
0: That was a whole debate yesterday. It's a whole debate. Good boy, hey. Top of the afternoon, you're live. Welcome. Hello.
2: Woo. Good afternoon, Sammy.
0: Good afternoon.
2: I want to put Tea and Tech in the back seat.
0: Tea and Tech.
2: Since school reopened in the Belmont area, every day, twice a day, no current.
0: How is that? Why? What they say?
2: I don't know. I would like to find out.
0: Oh, what areas? What part of Belmont is this?
2: Up by St. Vincent Valley Road.
0: Okay.
2: Those areas there.
0: Twice a day, you're saying?
2: Yeah.
0: Okay, that's not normal. Awesome, but not Tea and Tech. But all right, ma'am. Okay, well, you just
2: okay. Thank you.
0: Thanks for calling. Tea and Tech, backseat, St. Francois Valley Road, twice a day. No electricity. That's looking good. 623-5105-624-7729. We boy, we're going in Laramie, boy. Have a man moving around Laramie, a burglar in Laramie. They say he looking for. You had to secure your clothes now. Apparently, he's going with underwears. And, what's going on? Underwears. Come on, man. You can't do that. I must say the word if you put some use. But say, you can't do that. Come on, man. Who's that? 623-5105-624-7729. Call her on the air. Good afternoon.
3: Yes, me again. If the parent corporation don't do nothing but go up for cemetery, I will have no other choice to dig up all my family members and bring them home.
0: Hey, oh, Lord. Mommy, oh, God. Let the dead sleep now. Oh, God, let them sleep. 623-5105-624-7729. But on a real note, you know, what's going on? Bush, high, they say. You know, the promenade not looking too good, being capital. All right, so yeah, more calls are coming in. 623-5105-624-7729. All right, we're going again. Top of the afternoon, caller, you on the air. Oi, oi.
4: Sammy, good afternoon.
0: Hey, what's up, bro?
4: I be thinking and cool now, nice, how are you?
0: All right, good day, man. Love any house, man. What's up?
4: All right, backseat for Waska.
0: What's up, man? What's up, up to under? Waiting with a
4: bell. No water in Pinal.
0: In Pinal, no water, right?
4: No water.
0: For how long? And when?
4: Long enough. You get water in the main road and inside Latrell Road, no water. That's unfair to me, man.
0: Is there a particular road? Because they're locked on and they usually take information from us. So, you have a road that they could, a landmark or something?
4: Latouz Road. 11 Sunset Drive.
0: Okay. Hold on. Right, they said they receive it. They see what's going on? Latouz
4: Road.
0: Latouz Road, they say?
4: Latouz Road.
0: All right, yeah. Talk to me. You receive it? Oh, sorry, I talk to the... All right, don't worry, they got the information. All right, cool.
4: All right, thank you very much, huh?
0: 623-5105-624-7729. Front seat, back seat, good service, bad service, right here on the Nation Station. Woi, woi, woi.
5: Good afternoon, Sammy. I want to put the mayor as Separia Regional Corporation on the muffler. Because that market vendor behavior is despicable. How come he is not expelled and sent home to have some behavior just like Kamala wanted with the children? This is poor. What are your children looking up to if you have children? What are the people in your boroughs looking up to? And what about the nation and what they've seen with that despicable behavior that you get on with it? Shame on you, sir. Shame on you.
0: Boy, good afternoon, you're live. Hello. Pleasant afternoon, you're live. Welcome. Hello. Caller, are you there?
6: Hello, Sammy.
0: Yeah, bro. How you doing, man?
6: Good afternoon.
0: How you doing?
6: I want to put the Sangi Grandi Regional Corporation in the back seat.
0: Grandi now? What happened in Grandi?
6: I am an audio road taxi driver.
0: Right.
6: And the condition of the audio road and Wasa also the back, because opposite the fire station, the big one

0: hole in front there. And that causing traffic on the Ojo Road. I watch a man there, a van go down in that hole. That man cuss and ball all out. Right? And the whole northeast and settlement, the road did touching. Taxi drivers balling on the Ojo Road here. Have a nice day.
1: 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You're hearing it live on the Nation Station. Vibe, City 105 FM. Raising the issues affecting you one way or the other. Okay. There we go.
2: Sammy, good evening, Sammy. Sammy, I never, ever stop listening to 105.1 FM. You all know how to make my day, my evening, my night, everything. Sammy, the woman says she will dig up all her loved ones.
1: Yes.
2: Oh, my goodness.
1: Again,
2: I can't stop laughing here, Sammy. Have a good evening.
1: The woman mad. She have loved ones in the cemetery and the bush, hi, hi, hi.

0: Trinidad is the greatest. And I mean the greatest, you know. We have the best here, you know, the best. Good afternoon.
1: Good afternoon, sir.
0: Hey, what's up, bro? How are you doing?
1: This is the guy that I called you on Monday concerning Mr. Water.
0: Yeah, well, man.
1: Monday was a day for water. We got nothing. This is 2 weeks now.
0: Reiterate the area, right? Again. Where is happening?
1: This is San Juan area.
0: San Juan.
1: Lavantelle Road.
0: Lavantelle Road, San Juan. What's that here, man? Contact you, man. All right, so.
1: Only come on. Only say Monday. You only say Monday. Monday's Monday.
0: Okay.
1: What's today? Today's Wednesday.
0: Nothing. All right, bro.
1: Nothing.
0: No water.
1: Okay, brother.
0: The tap of the whistle in.
1: You enjoy the rest of the afternoon.
0: All right, bro. Thanks for calling. Thanks for listening. Thanks for raising the issue. Right here on the Nation Station. Front seat, back seat. Good service, bad service. If the line's busy, don't give up. We have two numbers, 623-5105. Or you could try 624-7729. Top of the afternoon, you're live and welcome. Woi, woi.
2: Yeah, good afternoon, Sammy.
0: Hey, what's up, bro? What's up?
2: Backseat for the government, boy.
0: Why you not put the whole government in the backseat? Why? Tell us why. What's the reason you're saying this?
2: Right. Them want to give us 40% cash, 60% non-cash, right?
0: Mm-hmm.
2: And they have to get money to pay these things for the non-cash. So why just don't give us our money, give us our back pay? Health workers need our money.
0: You know, I was having a little debate last night, right? And I don't have to start this. This is another long conversation, boy. Okay. Yeah, listen, boy, if... I hear you, bro. So, backseat, yeah? Backseat. Sir? Okay.
2: Yes, sir.
0: Yeah, so backseat for the powers that be, you say, yeah?
2: Backseat. We need back, too.
0: Hey, boy. All right, bro. Thank you very much. Woo! Top of the afternoon, you're live. Welcome. Woi, woi. Hello.
3: Sammy, good day. Why is there any topic to do at all, boy? I need to want a straight back. Seventh Avenue, Malik, Barataria, boy. 3 weeks now, upper Seventh Avenue, Malik, in the water, boy. Lower down there, I will not lie to you, because we're not about lying. We're about trying to get to it.
0: Yeah.
3: Right? Lower down, have water bill on the scheduled date, which is Sundays and Wednesdays. Sometimes I get on a Tuesday. Have water. But you see the upper part region, like up Center Hill, up in the back part of the extra garage, no water.
0: So why for the past 3 weeks. So why lower in getting and upper in getting? What do you feel is the reason behind that?
3: But brother, all the man got on the truth, I don't know. And I don't want to lie. So
0: I
3: can't say. I really honestly cannot say what causing it.
0: But for sure, you know.
3: But we are scheduled twice a week, which is Sundays and Wednesdays. Yeah. Sometimes they might give you on a Tuesday. But for the past 3 weeks, up past 7th Avenue, it is like Center Hill, past Johnny Basement, past Extra Garage, no water for the past 3 weeks.
0: All right, well.
3: All I have to do is even put it on for lower. Just leave it on overnight because my mother is going to lower full in. And then when everybody's down, lower down full, then when Wasa come and lock up the office.
0: Okay, well, Wasa acknowledged that they received the information. So you got to go.
3: Well, yeah. Never, we said that, come on.
0: Yeah. All right,
3: yeah,
0: bro.
3: But we need water, but our engine is chucked one water we get, and we're getting
0: it. Pain.
3: We're getting it, but sometimes we get 500 gallons. That can last a family a 4 or 5 long.
0: Sammy, yes, sir.
3: I know what they're listening to. What's up, please? Apart from that, Malik, boy, please.
0: Yeah, they acknowledge that they got the address. All right, bro, thank you. Yeah?
3: Yeah, remember that, yeah.
0: Thanks for listening. Thanks for calling. Vibe City 105 FM, never a dull moment, boy. 623-5105 inside the closing moments here. Let me go. Woo.
4: Good afternoon. Backseat. For all them people and them who always like to talk about what a government should and shouldn't do, but can't manage their own children and discipline their own children. To all the people who always know about the economy and what going up and what going down, but can't budget in their own household. To all the people who don't even know who is a council or MP, but always want to complain about everything and everybody. Backseat. Lack of knowledge, ignorance. You all are the ones who are creating the problems in the country. You all ain't have no solution to fix nothing, and you all create the most problems and make the most noise. Backseat for all, yeah. If it sound harsh, so be it.
0: blow me down, Papa. Backseat boy for everybody. Backseat. Top of the afternoon. Oi, oi, oi. Hello. Hello.
5: Oi, oi.
0: Hey.
5: This is serious thing about Grandpa Cemetery. We had to bury with family Saturday, and we had to change our mind and go and bury. She quite labre.
0: Oh, yeah, boy.
5: The cemetery in a real bad state. Come on, Safari Corporation. I ready to dig up my family and bring them home because they're crying.
0: All right, ma'am, don't dig up nobody. Don't dig up nobody, though. No, you can't do that, okay.
6: Good afternoon, Sensational Badman. Well, they finally filled some of the potholes in the go. I really want to get them a front seat either, because this is something that they're supposed to be doing anyway. This is what our taxpayer dollar is supposed to be covering, at least part of it. Mm-hmm. Right? So, all you keep it up now. And don't have these citizens complaining and quarreling. They'll be mashing up with cars on these roadways. Come now, man.
0: Okay, all right. At least you're getting some redress there, so. Woo, front seat, back seat.
7: Me, I want to give you Homeland Security a back seat. One little 3 feet hole you'll enjoy fix. About 100 and something thousand for total insurance. I don't want to congratulate you. Back seat for them, yes.

0: Good afternoon. Wait.
1: Yeah. Yes, Tommy. Yeah. But see, you see that woman who called, that person who called the store and got people and knowledge of what's going on in the country? Because we put our government in position to do the right thing in the country and not do the right thing. And she wants to blame people in the house and all kind of things. You see that woman? Backseat for she.
0: Oh, Lord. All right. Today's Wednesday.

0: back seat. We had to go one or two more, and that is it. We had a wrap. Top of the afternoon, caller. You're on the air. Woi woi. Hello. What's up? Hello.
1: That man or woman, sorry, in the back seat.
0: Yeah.
1: You call and blame people, but they can't manage your home and thing. You call them agents for this government, put them in the back seat.
0: Okay, all right. Okay, let's raise our whole Japanese there. Our whole Japanese. Hey, boy. All right, folks. Woo! Best audience in the world. They can't make all the up and all. Thanks for taking the time to tune into Vibe City 105 FM, The Intersection. We shall accommodate one more call and then wrap it up because we really have to go. Final call inside the second. Well, apparently the person left. All right, well, we had a go. Thanks for making us your number one choice. Thanks for listening for the front seat, back seat. Good service, bad service. Tomorrow, all over again. Oh, same person calling back. You know. Take it, boy. Let me go. Final caller. Woi.
2: Hello?
0: Oh, it's Granny. Granny.
2: Hello, Sammy. Me.
0: Yeah.
2: I want them going the back seat. I was saying the wrong thing about the people on the internet. They are damn wrong.
0: Right.
2: You have to get up and ask yourself. You can't blame everybody.
0: Right.
2: Everybody is wrong.
0: Right.
2: You have to try and willing to work in.
0: Okay.
2: But them people who are against the wrong thing in the backseat, they're wrong.
0: Okay.
2: Thank you, Sammy.
0: You're welcome, my dear. Lovely house to Granny. Granny always on the ball, very articulate. Don't make

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4: 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Bye. Okay, we are standing by for news in 5, 4, 3, 2, 1.
5: Good evening, I'm Otto Carrington with headline news on CNC3 and the TBC Radio Network. In local developments, despite a year of diplomatic fallout between the two countries, including a persona non grata declaration against her, Prime Minister Kamala Posada-Bisesa appears to be preparing to turn a new leaf with Venezuela's acting president, Delcy Rodriguez, beginning with this message.
6: I love her. I look forward to meeting her.
5: The government is giving the PSA 2 more weeks to respond to its final offer to settle outstanding wage negotiations, but insists the proposal has remained unchanged. After meeting for about an hour today, Chief Personnel Officer Dr. Daryl Dindial told PSA President Felicia Thomas the only variation is an option to pay the outstanding arrears monthly over 3 years. The government continues to propose 40% of the settlement in cash and 60% in non-cash benefits for 2014 to 2019. That falls short of the PSA's proposal for 60% cash and the remainder as deferred cash. Dr. Dindial insists the non-cash component has value and in some cases would require the state to forego revenue to offset the arrears. Opposition leader Penelope Beckles is insisting the PNM's parliamentary bench is not fractured as it prepares to return to the lower house on Friday. Questions over unity within the opposition came amid continuing tensions between San Fernando East MP Brian Manning and the party's leadership. But Beckles says disagreements within the party should not be confused with a fractured bench. Beckles says disagreements are particularly likely as the PNM goes through internal constituency elections. She says members must be allowed to raise concerns and express different views once it's done respectfully and following the party's constitution.
7: Well, I mean, the fact that you can have disagreements from time to time is not being fractured. I mean, those of us like myself who have been in politics for a long time, you're going to have disagreements from time to time. People are going to have different views. At this point in time, the party is going through, you know, elections and constituencies. And when you have that, the likelihood is you're going to have some disagreements. People are going to raise concerns. But fractured? Absolutely not.
5: To some regional news, Antigua and Barbuda's passport has dropped 3 places to 49th in the latest 2026 global rankings. Despite the slight dip to 143 mobility score, it remains one of the most powerful in the region, ranking 5th in CARICOM with visa-free access to 99 destinations worldwide. The passport maintains strong access across Europe and South America while continuing to outrank OECS neighbors Grenada, St. Lucia and Dominica. And now for a look internationally. U.S. President Donald Trump said Wednesday that he expects Iran will abandon its war effort after the U.S. midterm elections, and he conceded American gas prices are unlikely to fall before then. Speaking to reporters on his way to the GOP midterm convention in Dallas, Trump asserted that Iran would continue the war into November in an effort to damage him politically. I think it's going to take a little bit longer than the midterm, Trump said, of gas prices coming down. They are desperate to try and affect the election so that we can get a nice weak group of people in there and leave them alone and let them have their nuclear weapon. But he added that he believes Iran is near collapse and that it would seek an end to the conflict immediately after the election, prompting oil prices to tumble downward. Stay tuned for comprehensive coverage of these stories in our major newscast at 7 p.m. on CNC3 and across all...
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four women, one house, a whole lot of trouble. Are you hearing this? 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

Yeah, Ciarán Clarke, Siobhan Metivere, and Rachel Bascom. 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

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Yeah? Special thanks to our friends at CPR Production for choosing Vibe City 105 FM, folks. So make sure and go and check it out. Yeah? Four men, one house, a whole lot of trouble.

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2: No,
3: Mrs. Gaskin, put on the gun. 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

appreciation for your commitment to keeping the audience updated. 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

0: Hernandez, the Slowly Managers, Human Results Team, all the big up. Touch down with the rest of us to do the sound, maybe locked on. All you, you know, having the event in the rest of us sometime very soon. So big up to the Price Man family, and thanks for choosing the rest of us. Loving you, sorry. Big fans of 105. Oi, we outside. Okay, listen up. You rocked the boat last year, and now it's time to do it all over again. 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Bigger vibes, more soca, and more memories. Yeah, loving the house indeed, all right? Woo!
1: Hello, I'm here, and I brought the macaroni.
2: Excuse me? I brought the macaroni. Everyone knows that I make it the best.
1: If yours is better, why did Fabi ask for my recipe?
2: I don't know. Yours is always dry.
1: Dry? You don't even use salt.
2: Hey, you know I'm watching my sodium intake.
1: I have been trying to go easy on the dairy myself.
2: And you know what? There's no shame in that.
3: We're like a dinner party without the competition. CG United. Good like that.
4: 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I brought the macaroni.
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We ready? 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

a true Trinity Christmas, okay? Friday is a big launch. Everybody, get ready for that. Get ready for that. Hey, still to come. You know, today is Wednesday. We love the little backers here and there, right? So you can start from now, okay? Formulate, compose your voice notes, all right? All we say to you is, oh

0: sales. The race for the Republic Bank CPL T20 title is heating up. And you won't want to miss a moment of the action.
1: It's gone.
0: Catch every eliminator and the grand final live on.

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1: It's going to be awesome. Let me send some love to Alton Road in Arima. It's going to be good fellas, all fours, Steam Boy. I mean, level all fours in the rest of our tonight. Hang on, Jack. Gregory, hang on, Jack. Oh, Kylan, big up. Nice man. Hey, listen, everybody. Get ready. Best little house in Guapo is coming. Yeah, four women, one house. One whole lot of trouble. No, not one. A whole lot of trouble. Okay, CPR Productions presents the most outrageous and hilarious adult comedy drama, The Best Little House in Guapo, starring Cecilia Salazar, Penelope Spencer, Rody, Siran, Clark, Siobhan Metiver, and Rachel Bascom. Adapted and directed by the acclaimed Penelope Spencer. Yeah, see it live at Cipriani Labor College on Saturday, October 3rd at 8:30 p.m. and on Sunday, October 4th at 6:30 p.m. All tickets available now at the advertised outlets. For more information, call 683-0356 or 683-4843. Four women, one house, a whole lot of trouble. The best little house in Guapo, yeah? What happens in Guapo? Who always stay in Guapo? Don't miss it. Check it out. Check it out.
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1: Hello, I'm here, and I brought the macaroni.
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1: Dry? 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
3: Hey, you know I'm watching my sodium intake.
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5: We're like a dinner party without the competition. CG United. Good like that.
6: Hey, guys, I brought the macaroni.
7: Macaroni. Hey, the intersection. Coming up, we've got the only in Trinidad. Okay, I've seen voice notes already climbing in. Thank you very much. Send all the same thing. All we're saying to you is only in Trinidad, and you will finish the sentence. Okay, whatever comes to mind, don't think too hard. Make it light, make it nice, and make it funny. All right, only in Trinidad, right here on The Vibe. I see Diane. Hi, Diane. To you and Corporal. Yeah, your loving daughter, your son-in-law, the whole family. Shouts, nice having you guys on board, okay? Yeah. How you doing with us now? Let me pull back a classic on you. Selena.

0: 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Some guy. Only in Trinidad. That's coming up. Only in Trinidad.
1: You already passed that segment, so cool out.
0: Phone calls coming up. Listen, stand by. Two of them coming back. Let's go.
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0: Caribbean Premier League glory. 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
1: Trinidad and Tobago. Christmas starts here. The ham is coming.
2: The sorrel is coming.
3: The black cake is coming.
4: And yes, the parang is coming.

0: for the TKR. Yeah,
1: all right. Yes,
0: anyway.
1: Only in Trinidad.
0: Only in Trinidad where the people has accept anything from government. Go, government, come. Yeah. We take it anything. Yeah. Raise alcohol nearly 100%.
1: Oh, Lord.
0: Raise gas 3 times in a year.
1: Oh, Lord, oh,
0: man,
1: Lord.
0: Anything, anything. Oh, bring anything, and the people in Trinidad and Tobago, so they take it.
1: Oh, Lord.

0: Food for Panan, look, he give me that book. I going up so there, sir, you know.
1: Yes, see the kind of love we have in Trinbago, boy. Real love. Real ting. The ting, ting, ting. Ting, ting. 623-5150.

0: Hey, yo.
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0: Wee, Papa. Only in Trinidad. Hey, shouts to Abba Luke, by Abba Luke Lockton. Okay, then. Abba Luke sent thing now, girl. 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Boss, we had something there. Have a look. All we say to you is only in Trinidad and you fill in the blanks. 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
1: When in Trinidad, where almost 2 years now, you lost everything to a house fire and still waiting for the government to say self-help, social, HDC, nothing. How they want us to make it out and these things supposed to be.
0: Lord. Only in Trinidad, I'm going to be saying to you, it's only in Trinidad. You finish your sentence. Hello, good evening. Only in Trinidad.
2: 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I ain't calling your network name. They will text you the first of the month for the money. They will break down every day. 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

0: Good evening, Sammy and Trinidad. 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A man cook a nice meal for your wife. And she tell him when she come home, she go bless him right up. Only in Trinidad. Good evening, Sammy and Trinidad. We're only in Trinidad. A man cook a nice meal for your wife. And she tell him when she come home, she go bless him right up. Only in Trinidad.
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0: I am. 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
1: Only in Trinidad when you're hungry, you go buy sandwich. 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
0: You said it.

0: 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Nobody else. 6235105, only in Trinidad. Why?
1: 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You could kill somebody and get away with it.

One can apply for maintenance since 2024, and 2 years later, nothing for the children. 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All right, folks.

tomorrow. Have a look. Hey, folks, thanks for tuning in. Thanks for listening. Hope you enjoyed our company. All right. Same place, same radio station. Tomorrow, you know my life from the studio. 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